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0: X. I don't know why I do things like that. That's probably a deep-rooted emotional insecurity that I haven't addressed yet. Okay, we're going to the phones here. It's the Greg B. Harrell Show. You know, if there's one thing that people are always saying to me, it's, Greg, what do you want for the world? Well, you know, I'd like an animated feature film about time-traveling insects called Time Flies When You're Having Fun. Another thing they're saying is, Greg B. Harrell, you don't have enough news from Fresno on your radio show. And you're thinking, Greg, why would I care what's going on in Fresno? Well, Fresno is a magical place, as we're about to find out when we listen to another actual clip from the Fresno Television News.
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0: WIRX, you know, people call this show all the time. And I didn't even realize that level of desperation was possible.
1: No, not really. It's just I already have, a girlfriend.
2: Oh, how did you meet your girlfriend?
1: Well, we met at school. We just first talked, slowly.
2: You talked slowly, so you were like, will you be my girlfriend? So do you think she's the one?
1: I think so, yeah. Because, I mean, she's pretty.
2: She's pretty?
1: She's pretty.
2: Yeah, okay. This isn't a John Hughes movie.
1: No, I mean, just like her looks. I mean, right. It's hard to describe.
2: Well, I'm sure she appreciates you calling her it.
1: It?
3: 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We're WIRX. Everything that rocks.
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12: WIRX weather.
13: Lows dip down to about 67 tonight under mainly cloudy skies. Winds out of the west around 5 miles an hour. High temperatures reach up to 80. Tomorrow, overcast skies. I'm staff meteorologist Derek Height.
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0: It's the Greg B. Harrell Show. 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I mean, that is pretty grouchy.
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Don't read this part, not for air. Greg is very delicate and requires an extra seat cushion on the studio chair. Can someone please handle this?

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1: Yes, hello. How does the day find one?
2: It finds me well. I'm just really glad to be talking to you.
0: Wow.
2: You've really meant, I mean, a lot to me. I went through cancer, and I think I beat it. And all along, I was talking to you.
0: Oh, well, I'm so glad you're feeling better. This is wonderful news.
2: Yeah, I'm really happy. But I think you're part of the reason that I made it through. Because without that, I don't think I would have.
0: Oh.
2: Because the chemo and the radiation were pretty bad.
0: You're going to make me cry, which would mark the 8th time today.
2: Oh, no. Don't want to do that. But you're one of the most best radio hosts. You should be very proud of yourself.
0: Oh, well, I'll tell you that I'm proud you're my listener. Kicking cancer's butt like you're Vito Corleone and it owes you money.
2: Oh, no. Okay, I'll let you go.
0: Well, wait. I have to know the name of someone as strong as you. What is your name?
2: Mary.
0: Mary! Oh, I love when names are 50% vowels.
2: Yeah.
0: Mary, I'm glad you're here, and I'm glad you phoned. I'm honored. You're an inspiration on a radio show that is mostly perspiration.
2: Okay.
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5: Lowest dip down to about 67
6: tonight
5: under mainly cloudy skies. Winds out of the west around 5 miles an hour. High temperatures reach up to 80
6: tomorrow.
5: Overcast skies. I'm staff meteorologist Derek Height.
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0: WIRX. Why don't you phone me like this fine, upstanding citizen?
1: I have a question. What does it take to actually, like, you know, start in the radio business?
0: Desperation, a lack of dignity, an ego the size of the tri-state area. What are you doing for work right now?
1: I just got fired.
0: Oh, I'm sorry you got fired.
1: Yeah, it was like a party, especially like the younger people. Like, everyone would bring drinks the whole time.
0: What? You were drinking at work?
1: Yeah.
0: So instead of an exit interview, did you have a, yeah, you know what, give me an interview for the road? How'd you get away with drinking at work?
1: You just smile and nod.
0: Oh, yeah, because then you're not the weirdo that drinks at work. You're the weirdo who smiles and nods at everything and makes everyone uncomfortable. Oh, it's genius.
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Sorry, just to be clear, my last name isn't Weeknights. Someone forgot the comma, and as I was reading, it's just Greg Bihero, Weeknights. Okay?

0: It's WIRX. You know, people dial me, and it's ever so comforting, I'll tell you that much.
1: I'm doing all right. I'm a little stressed out on the cash because I was barely working eights.
2: Oh, yeah, eight-hour shifts. And what do you usually get? Longer?
1: My 512 so I can pay my rent and have and afford my habit.
2: Uh-oh. This is starting to sound like a segment on Dateline. What's your habit?
1: Just alcohol and weed.
2: Alcohol and weed, using a conjunction as if it would ever be one or the other. So those are your two vices, huh?
1: Yeah, well, and women, but they don't like me right now, so.
2: Women don't like you right now? What, because of your penchant for alcohol and weed?
1: No, because I'm just not hemp.
2: Oh, stop. Beauty is in the eye of the beholder.
1: Yeah.
2: Or in your case, beauty is in the bloodshot eye of the beholder.
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23: Lows dip down to about 67
24: tonight
23: under mainly cloudy skies. Winds out of the west around 5 miles an hour. High temperatures reach up to 80 tomorrow. Overcast skies. I'm staff meteorologist Derek Height.
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0: It's WIRX. You know, you can call this show. Yeah, so it turns out that rectangle in your pocket that you use to text also makes phone calls. Yeah, I know.
1: Well, I mean, I've never seen a picture of you. I don't know what you look like.
2: Do you remember in Return of the Jedi when Jabba the Hutt captures the rebels and takes them into the desert to this giant man-eating hole?
1: Jabba the Hutt, and then like he takes the, That's
2: the Sarlacc pit. You remember it?
1: Well, it was like an octopus, but like the tentacles, like it had like teeth in it, in the tentacle part.
2: There you go. Now you know what I look like.
1: if you had the tentacles, you'd be playing guitar like Jimmy Page.
2: Oh, I have the tentacles. They're just coming out of the wrong spot. Don't ask.
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2: You're kidding me. No, apple cider vinegar is the bomb. I believe in that. I've always believed in that. That's just great. It helps everything.
1: Yeah. The only thing it can't help with is handling the taste of apple cider vinegar.
2: It does well that way. I mean, it's good. It's great on chili. Oh, my God.
1: What? Apple cider vinegar chili? What's next? Apple cider spaghetti with vinegar balls?
2: Okay.
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0: It's WIRX. Whew, I'll tell you, the phone lines in here are more busy than the basement of B. Altman.
1: No, not really. It's just I already have, a girlfriend.
2: Oh, how did you meet your girlfriend?
1: Well, we met at school. We just first talked, slowly.
2: You talked slowly, so you were like, will you be my girlfriend? So do you think she's the one?
1: I think so, yeah. Because, she's pretty.
2: She's pretty.
1: She's pretty.
2: Yeah, okay. This isn't a John Hughes movie.
1: No, just her look. Right. It's hard to describe.
2: Well, I'm sure she appreciates you calling her it.
1: It?
3: 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Bob and Tom, they're the engine. Brock and Kiki, pure high-octane combustible fuel. John Cruise, the driver keeping us barely on the road. And Greg Beharrell, well, he's the rando guy hanging out at the window, waving at strangers. Everything that rocks, especially the people. And I think we should put Brock in the trunk. This is WIRX.
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23: Mainly cloudy skies expected overnight with lows around 67. Winds out of the west around 5 miles an hour. Highs around 80. Thursday, cloudy skies expected. I'm Staff Meteorologist Derek Height.
24: 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WIRX. Right.

0: It's the Greg B. Harrell Show. So I have a bizarre venue bucket list. These are places where I want to see a show at some point in my life. And it's an actual list, like a little piece of paper. And I write on it and put it in my wallet. It's a whole thing. Right near the top of the list, the Sea Organ in Croatia. Yeah, there's a spot in Croatia where they built an architectural sound object into a seawall. So every time the waves crash against this organ, it makes music. People can sit and listen to whatever song the sea is playing. Yeah, the Croatian Sea Organ. That is definitely a performance I gotta see someday. And then post about it constantly on social media until I lose followers.
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0: That's a reference to Marvelous Mrs. Maisel, season two. It's a now defunct comedy program. It was quite charming to watch at the time. All right, we're going to the phones here.
1: Well, I mean, I've never seen a picture of you. I don't know what you look like.
2: Do you remember in Return of the Jedi when Jabba the Hutt captures the rebels and takes them into the desert to this giant man-eating hole?
1: Jabba the Hutt, and then like he takes that's
2: the Sarlacc pit. You remember it?
1: Well, it was like an octopus, but like the tentacles, like it had like teeth in it in the tentacle part.
2: There you go. Now you know what I look like.
1: if you had the tentacles, you'd be playing guitar like Jimmy Page.
2: Oh, I have the tentacles. They're just coming out of the wrong spot. Don't ask.
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0: It's the Greg B. Harrell Show. Beauty is only skin deep is such an insult to organs and the skeleton. I like to close every show by writing a little something in my diary. So here we go, dear diary, Greg B. Harrell here. Blessings are so eccentric. They're always showing up in disguise. Fun. Thanks for listening, everybody.
1: 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Everything that rocks.
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11: 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What if I stop? The British Medical Journal says most gain every pound back four times faster. Why? 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The Journal of the American Medical Association found adding behavior therapy to GLP-1s nearly tripled the results. 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
14: Mainly cloudy skies expected overnight, with lows around 67. Winds out of the west around 5 miles an hour. Highs around 80. Thursday, cloudy skies expected. I'm staff meteorologist Derek Height.
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6: 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Didn't even believe it at first. Didn't feel like anything really happened, but the desire was completely gone. I went back for a weight loss hypnosis, and I went with my wife, Emily, and I lost 33 pounds. 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
9: Mainly cloudy skies expected overnight with lows around 67. Winds out of the west around 5 miles an hour. Highs around 80. Thursday, cloudy skies expected. I'm staff meteorologist Derek Height.
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4: WIRX weather.
12: Mainly cloudy skies expected overnight with lows around 67. Winds out of the west around 5 miles an hour. Highs around 80. Thursday, cloudy skies expected. I'm staff meteorologist Derek Height.
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3: Hi, this is Neil Day. So my neighbor Sam quit smoking at an Alex Goen Hypnosis, and his wife Sarah lost 25 pounds. 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Didn't even believe it at first. Didn't feel like anything really happened, but the desire was completely gone. I went back for a weight loss hypnosis, and I went with my wife Emily, and I lost 33 pounds. 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It just completely changed the way that we eat. 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
7: WIRX weather.
8: Mainly cloudy skies expected overnight with lows around 67. Winds out of the west around 5 miles an hour. Highs around 80. Thursday, cloudy skies expected. I'm staff meteorologist Derek Height.
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0: Well, that's it. The WIRX Screaming Yellow Summer 2026 is officially in the books. And a huge congratulations to David from Niles, our big winner. David gets to choose from six different prizes.
1: I do have a little bit whittled down, but I need to consult with the wife to make sure I'm making the right choice.
2: What he meant to say was, I got to talk to the boss, and then we're going to have it all figured out. Well, either way, congratulations.
0: David, good luck with that conversation. And a big thanks to McCollum's Restaurant and Bar inside the Grand Hotel in Buchanan for hosting our giveaway party and helping us wrap up another Screaming Yellow Summer in style. And of course, thanks to our awesome sponsors, AIR, Advanced Import Repair, and Friends of Berrien County Animal Services, underwritten by the Mason Jar Cafe. That's it for the Screaming Yellow Summer, only from WIRX, everything that rocks.
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7: 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Every day the same thought haunts you. What if I stop? The British Medical Journal says most gain every pound back four times faster. Why? 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It can't touch your habits. They live in your subconscious, where Ozempic can't go. The Journal of the American Medical Association found adding behavior therapy to GLP-1s nearly tripled the results. And Alex Goen Hypnosis is behavior therapy concentrated, engineered to kill cravings, food or cigarettes. 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
10: Lows dip down to about 67
11: overnight
10: under mainly cloudy skies. Winds out of the west around 5 miles an hour. Daytime highs approaching 80.
11: Thursday,
10: cloudy skies expected. I'm staff meteorologist Derek Height.
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2: Hi, this is Neil Day. So my neighbor Sam quit smoking at an Alex Goen Hypnosis, and his wife Sarah lost 25 pounds. So I went. I walked out and never smoked again, and that's after 35 years of smoking. Didn't even believe it at first. Didn't feel like anything really happened, but the desire was completely gone. I went back for a weight loss hypnosis, and I went with my wife Emily, and I lost 33 pounds. Emily, who lost 31 pounds, brought her friend Mary to the weight loss program, and she lost 23. It just completely changed the way that we eat. Thank you, Alex Goen.
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9: Mainly cloudy skies expected overnight with lows around 67. Winds out of the west around 5 miles an hour. Cloudy skies expected Thursday. Highs level off around 79. I'm staff meteorologist Derek Height.
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9: Mainly cloudy skies expected overnight with lows around 67. Winds out of the west around 5 miles an hour. Cloudy skies expected Thursday. Highs level off around 79. I'm staff meteorologist Derek Height.
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0: safe ride on cruise control. We're WIRX, and we're more like a race car with no brakes. Bob and Tom, they're the engine. Brock and Kiki, pure high-octane combustible fuel. John Cruise, the driver keeping us barely on the road. And Greg Beharrell, well, he's the rando guy hanging out at the window waving at strangers.
1: Let's go!
0: Everything that rocks, especially the people. And I think we should put Brock in the trunk. 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
6: 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Didn't even believe it at first. Didn't feel like anything really happened, but the desire was completely gone. 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
9: Mainly cloudy skies expected overnight with lows around 67. Winds out of the west around 5 miles an hour. Cloudy skies expected Thursday. Highs level off around 79. I'm staff meteorologist Derek Height.
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I said, are you gonna be my girl? 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I said, you look so fine that I really wanna make you mine. 4, 5, 6, come on and get your kicks. 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
12: High temperatures reach up to 79.
13: Today,
12: under cloudy skies,
13: winds out of the northwest
12: around 5 miles an hour. Lows dip down to about 54.
13: Tonight,
12: mainly clear skies. I'm staff meteorologist Derek Height.
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11: High temperatures reach up to 79.
12: Today,
11: under cloudy skies,
12: winds out of the northwest
11: around 5 miles an hour. Lows dip down to about 54.
12: Tonight,
11: mainly clear skies. I'm staff meteorologist Derek Height.
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17: 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The British Medical Journal says most gain every pound back four times faster. Why? The shot quiets your appetite. It can't touch your habits. They live in your subconscious. Where where Ozempic can't go. The Journal of the American Medical Association found adding behavior therapy to GLP-1s nearly tripled the results. And Alex Goen Hypnosis is behavior therapy concentrated, engineered to kill cravings, food or cigarettes. 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
20: WIRX weather.
21: High temperatures reach up to 79 today under cloudy skies. Winds out of the northwest around 5 miles an hour. Lows dip down to about 54 tonight. Mainly clear skies. I'm staff meteorologist Derek Height.
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6: 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Didn't feel like anything really happened, but the desire was completely gone. 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
21: High temperatures reach up to 79.
22: Today,
21: under cloudy skies,
22: winds out of the northwest
21: around 5 miles an hour. Lows dip down to about 54.
22: Tonight,
21: mainly clear skies. I'm staff meteorologist Derek Hite.

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0: hosting you. Is this your roach?
1: That seems rather.
2: They may lose you to diabetes looking at the floor.
1: Sinister and underhanded? Let's check his car, okay?
3: I think it's smart.
0: I see you left your window cracked for your child.
4: Mm. What would they find in your car right now?
5: Oh, my gosh.
4: See?
5: Let's see. Mm-hmm. They'd find my gym stuff. Mm-hmm. The sunscreen thing I use in my windshield.
4: Sunshield, yes.
5: A box of Equal, funny enough.
1: Like a whole case, more or less.
5: And then about four hats.
4: Okay. All this is in the passenger seat?
5: No, it's all in the back.
4: Oh, okay.
5: Half the time it would be in the passenger seat, but no. Nothing all that interesting. I keep my car very clean.
0: That sounds like it.
4: Yeah,
1: it really does sound like it.
2: Three hats.
1: You know, if I could have, you should start teaching a course. If you could have that opinion of yourself and just go through life, can you imagine?
5: It really is great.
2: I keep it very clean.
1: Good God.
5: I probably have the cleanest
1: car. No doubts, concerns.
4: You do not have the cleanest car here. No way.
2: It's got to be me right now.
4: I have nothing in my car. Well, in the back I have those bags, you know, like a... to go to the grocery, but that's it. And a sunshield.
1: I have a little something. It's the baby car, but I have a bunch of stuff in the way back. A couple of jackets, I think.
4: Really?
1: And, yeah.
5: Well, there you go.
1: And I have the most extensive selection of sunglasses in the back seat. I don't know why that's happened, but I keep thinking, where's those sunglasses? And I get another. And there they are.
5: Yeah. Yesterday's game, interesting outcome.
1: Seahawks win 13-10, in case you fell asleep. Drake May, three interceptions in the fourth quarter for the Patriots. Maybe that MVP chatter will die down a little bit for Mr. May after last night's game. But opening night jitters, Tom. Uh-huh. You know, I hope he had the Patriots in the three in the hook. That's what you should have. I did not do that. I took the Seahawks to cover.
5: You talked yourself out of it.
1: I talked myself
5: out
1: of it.
5: You kept saying the hook is going to get
1: me. And I looked at the latest line, the Rams, it's -4 for tonight's game against the 49ers. And Australia.
5: And we'll talk about that coming up. But right now, we got a little message for you from our friends at Prize Picks. Chick McGee. Oh, wait a minute. Your mic's off.
1: Football's finally back, and Prize Picks is bringing out their best offer yet.
0: Your mic is back on.
1: New users who sign up will get $150 in bonus credit.
5: I saw his lips moving, and
1: He felt so that I wouldn't have caught on.
4: Yeah.
1: Because there's a difference of me talking, and I'm hearing myself in my headphones.
5: Your mic's off.
2: Hey, your mic's off.
1: If I spent my time telling you how many times your mic's off, I'd get nothing done. You know that, right? And your music playing and your... 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How about Josh Allen getting more than a half passing touchdown and Jonathan Taylor to have more than 76.5 rushing yards?
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5: Yeah, give yourself a little bit of a thrill.
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5: 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We're going to come back. 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
8: Good morning, I'm Jim Irizarry. NIPSCO is now working under deadlines to come up with evidence to support its claim that it was not negligent leading up to and during the power outage crisis in Northwest Indiana. The chairman for the Indiana Utility Regulatory Commission says the investigation into the two-week outage after last month's severe weather will move forward and will determine if NIPSCO's actions or inactions before the storm contributed to the length and severity of the outage. More details are out as the St. Joseph County Election Board is being accused of leaving four Democratic candidates off November's ballot. Earlier this year, the GOP successfully challenged the candidacy of five Democratic candidates, saying their paperwork was not filed properly. This lawsuit now claims the Democratic Party reappointed four of the original candidates before a deadline, but those candidates were not put on the ballot. A judge will decide whether those four new candidates were reappointed in time. Christian Yelich hit a three-run homer as the Milwaukee Brewers completed a sweep of rival Chicago, holding on for an 8-6 win Wednesday to extend their NL Central lead to 10 games over the Cubs. Rookie Esmerlin Valdez hit a solo shot. Rookie Connor Griffin singled in two runs in Pittsburgh's three-run seventh inning. The Pirates held on to beat the White Sox 4-2. AL Central leading Chicago maintains a two-game lead over Cleveland, which lost at Baltimore. Colt Keith homered, and the Detroit Tigers ended a seven-series losing streak with a 7-2 win over the Minnesota Twins. The South Bend Cubs look to stay alive in their Midwest League Division Series against Quad Cities with Game 2 tonight. The Cubs lost Game 1 of the best-of-three series on Tuesday night, 8-3. 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
10: Partly to mostly cloudy skies today. A slight chance of a shower this afternoon, mainly south, is possible, but high temperatures near 78. Partly cloudy and cool tonight. We drop down to 53, and tomorrow sunny with a high of 80. I'm Chief Meteorologist Carrie Pujol.
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16: 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I'm Commissioner Paul Neidig.
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4: Howdy.
1: There's Pat Godwin.
2: Hey, Chick.
1: Hello, Josh Arnold.
0: Good cup of coffee right now, Chick. Good cup of coffee.
1: Robust.
0: It's informative without being condescending.
4: Oh, nice. Well.
1: Wow.
5: That's interesting. How do you do that?
1: There's Ace Cosby.
0: Hey, Chick. You wouldn't understand.
5: I don't understand.
0: Your pilot couldn't handle it.
1: Okay. Hello, Tom. Have you told him what we've got going on? Okay, we have isolated early in the show. There was a bug in the studio. A centipede? What?
0: It felt like it fell on my head.
1: Yeah.
0: It was awful. And I something fell on my head. I went to grab it, and it was a centipede.
4: You reacted quite quickly.
1: Of course, yeah, we're on the TV. If you want to see us, go to YouTube and all that stuff. So there's Josh from earlier this morning.
0: Will you look at how bald I am?
1: Broadcasting.
2: It looks good.
5: And then
1: you wear it well, though, brother. I tell you.
5: Is the centipede about to drop? Do we? Yep. Oh, there he goes. He's itching his head, scratching his head, rather.
0: Oh, and I really do look like, what is this?
5: Very
2: troubled.
0: Oh, you can see it. There it is.
1: Oh.
5: And you can see him in a very, very girly way. He throws his headphones down.
1: Is it on the headphones?
0: Yeah, you can see it as my hand hits the left ear, right? And you can see it crawl up on the arch of the headphone.
5: Oh, my. Oh, that's gross.
0: Look at my face.
5: I'm getting the heebie-jeebies. Okay.
1: Oh, man.
5: We can move on.
4: I hope he crawls across that paper here in the next half hour.
5: Then you're
4: hey,
5: hear,
4: guys, here we are.
19: I heard you guys talking about me. How you doing?
5: You're going to hear cursing on the radio. I'm
4: sorry. You afraid of a centipede?
5: I'm not a fan.
2: 2-inch centipede?
4: We had a wolf spider on the screen last night. It had to be like that big. It was
19: you
4: awesome.
19: Mean
5: size of a
19: the wolf spider.
4: Wolf, yeah.
5: Now,
19: it's the B-52s.
0: Oh, I'm Wolf Spider Jack.
5: Yeah. Yesterday, why were we talking? Oh, I know. We were talking about Colonel Sanders. I believe it was his birthday. Mm-hmm. And he wore a bolo tie?
4: It really, what bolos usually
2: have. No, not a
4: like
2: bolo.
4: It's just like a droopy,
2: old school.
4: It looks like a ribbon tied around your neck to me.
5: It's a good look for him, of course. But I was asking who is trying to pull off the bow tie these days. Got this nice letter from Bill in Des Moines. Check out Ken Rosenthal.
0: That's who I was thinking of.
5: Major League Baseball, Fox announcer. There's a picture
0: of
5: him.
0: He's always got really colorful bow ties.
4: That's nice.
0: Yeah,
1: here's Ken being informed of how he's going to die in 30 years. He looks like a happy guy, yeah.
0: He typically is.
1: Yeah,
0: or, you know, he's pleasant.
1: That's an unflattering photo, yeah.
5: That's the best one you could come up with?
0: No, that's, but,
5: I like
0: but the
5: it.
0: Bow tie, though. I mean,
5: yeah,
0: that really shows
5: that
0: up.
5: That is a nice tie.
0: And they're always flamboyant. And, yeah.
5: It's... And he does it to promote various charities and medical things. So he's a cool guy. So
0: Thank you, Bill. I could not remember that guy's name.
5: I was trying to think, who in today's world is still doing the bow tie? Because Chick and I remember there was a guy named Irving R. Levine.
0: So you just got an answer.
2: Yeah.
5: Yes.
1: Ken Rosenthal.
0: It was, I mean, definitive answer.
1: Right.
4: Yep.
0: This man.
1: Photographic evidence.
0: And then you went, okay, now I'm still wondering who in today's culture wears a bow tie.
5: And there are more.
0: Okay.
5: Would you like to hear who they are?
1: No, not at all.
0: Oh, gosh, no. But go ahead.
4: Oh,
0: I mean,
4: boy.
1: Nope. I've never wanted anything less, but go ahead.
0: You've earned the right.
1: Yes.
2: You've done the research.
1: I got your names on the show. You go right ahead.
2: Yeah, we can sit through it.
1: Yeah.
0: But never be fooled that we want this.
4: Right.
2: We will allow it.
1: I've been delayed for flights. I can sit here. I'm okay.
5: Can you?
1: Yes, sir.
2: I've waited for a doctor to see me.
1: You're damn right.
5: No, I can do this. Can you tie a bow tie?
1: Can I?
0: No.
1: I can barely tie a regular tie.
0: I wish I
1: could. I put
0: I
1: up a picture of me on Instagram a couple of days, but I was so proud I tied a tie. I put
0: can
1: a
0: you?
1: Picture of
5: I have. I don't think I could do it today.
0: Yeah.
5: As you know, I had to wear a tie to school when I was a kid, and that's why I hate wearing ties.
0: Sure.
1: Pretentious, entitled prick. Can't imagine it. God. All right, fellows. First of all, this class, better than everyone, 101. Kid.
5: It was called Better Than Most. Now, but don't you love those scenes in movies where Sinatra would have the undone bow tie?
0: I do.
2: Yeah,
0: I do.
4: Yeah,
0: look,
4: it's so hot.
5: That is that's a very
4: so
5: cool
4: hot.
5: Look.
0: Yes.
5: I can't see Irving R. Levine that way.
1: Sure you can.
5: He was kind of a staid old gent. But here's some other famous bow tie wearers.
1: Uh-huh.
2: Still plowing through.
5: Now, do you want me to do the old ones or just the new ones?
1: No, you know what?
4: I want to hear what you think is old.
1: I'm sitting here having lost my mind. So you might go ahead and do whatever you want to do.
0: You might be more entertained hearing what he thinks is new.
4: You're right. I apologize.
5: Okay.
4: Yeah,
5: so
4: what is new?
5: So Winston Churchill, admittedly deceased.
4: Is that new or old?
1: Is that new to you?
4: New or old?
5: I think one could be termed the modern era.
2: What?
0: Do you guys know it? Was he exclusively bow ties?
1: I don't. I think every picture I've seen, he's wearing a bow tie.
0: Yeah. All right.
5: Dean Martin, of course.
4: Yes.
5: Often he would wear formal wear. I don't recall ever seeing him in a traditional tie. Pee-wee Herman, we covered Pee-wee. Apparently, Tucker Carlson used to wear them.
0: Yeah, he and,
5: he faded out. And I want to see.
0: We would have those debates with what's his face.
5: Yeah, and George Will wears the one.
0: Oh yeah.
5: And then one of my favorite broadcasters, and I think yours too, Chick, Mo Rocca.
1: I like Mo.
4: Oh, I like Mo Rocca.
0: That's right.
4: Yeah,
0: he was always wearing them.
5: I like Mo a lot. And with the aforementioned Ken Rosenthal. Justin Timberlake apparently wears them quite often with the tux.
0: Oh.
5: So there you go. But that was kind of fun.
0: Chris, do you find them to be fetching?
4: I find a man in a tuxedo very fetching.
0: Yeah. James Bond would wear them.
4: Sure.
5: Oh, yeah. He looks great
0: still,
5: in a tux.
0: Yeah.
4: And as Tom mentioned, when they would untie them, ugh.
0: Oh, yeah.
5: Yeah, that's a cool look.
4: Mm-hmm.
0: It is, yeah.
5: So I just thank you for the nice letter and for bringing that to our attention, Bill.
0: That's a cooler look, the haphazardly untied bow tie is cooler than the necktie tied around the head.
2: Yeah.
4: Yes.
1: Oh, yeah.
4: Uh-huh.
0: But at least you knew it was a party when that happened.
1: You know, and that...
4: And they'd pull it up around here.
0: Rambo style.
1: Yeah. Most recently when I tied a tie, I had it up around my head later that night. That's right. You got to do it.
0: You did the right thing.
1: Yep.
5: Yeah, that's a good look. Do you have the tie part hanging from the side?
1: Yeah.
0: Of course. Yeah, you do want it. Yeah.
4: Yeah. Well, you don't want it in the back. That would be stupid.
1: I have this scenario where I'm possibly an Indian warrior. Of some of them.
5: I see.
4: Yeah.
5: Politically incorrect.
1: That's exactly right.
5: How do you do that?
1: That's it. Ha,
5: okay,
1: ha,
5: thank
1: ha,
5: you very
1: ha,
5: much.
1: Ha,
5: coming up, we have more of your letters. We have sports. We have parrot owners weighing in.
4: Oh, yeah, I have one on masturbation.
0: Oh, really?
4: Yes.
5: Yeah.
4: Yes.
5: We had an interesting scientific article about... the self-pleasuring that birds do in the wild.
4: Yeah, they're not just doing it because they're in captivity.
5: Yeah, so good to know.
0: Mm-hmm. And don't masturbate in front of your parrot, because then when you have guests over, Brock, he plays with himself.
19: Ah, Brock, we're locking eyes. Brock, here it comes. Brock, Brock, Brock.
1: Here it comes.
19: Brock, he makes me watch. Ah, Daddy is a whacker. Daddy is a whacker.
0: Brock, Polly hates a whacker.
5: We'll get the show back on track, I promise. These are the O'Reilly Auto Parts Studios. 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
1: Hey, welcome back to the Bob and Tom Show with the O'Reilly Auto Parts Studios. Christy Lee at the news desk.
4: Hello.
1: There's Pat Godwin.
10: Hey, chick.
1: Hello. There's Josh Arnold.
12: Yes, indeed.
1: Yes, indeed. There's Ace Cosby.
13: Howdy.
1: Howdy do. And hello, Tom.
5: Hello, Chick McGee.
1: Yes.
5: Now, we've been reviewing famous people who wear bow ties.
1: Boy, that's
4: boy,
1: just,
4: that's riveting.
1: And don't let him kid you. It's just as exciting as you think it's gonna be.
5: Just got another letter.
1: Oh, good.
5: You guys forgot to mention Ernie Johnson Jr.
1: Oh, yeah.
5: Famed NBA broadcaster. There he is.
1: And he announced that this is his last season, I think. So him and Charles Barkley are out as.
12: Did he play?
1: He did not.
12: He seems tall to me.
1: He was a big guy with TBS and Ted Turner, and he was one of the original guys on the TBS Superstation.
12: Yeah.
1: Ernie, and he used to Hawks. I think he Hawks play-by-play and stuff like that.
12: Very likable.
5: A bow tie wearer. Yeah, there you go. So we'll end our bow tie hunk.
1: No.
5: Oh, yeah.
1: Okay.
5: Oh, yeah. We have more letters we have
12: Tom?
5: To get to here.
12: Tom, would you like to have... You know what? You guys are forgetting one of the all-time great bow tie wearers,
1: yeah,
12: Mr. Josh Arnold. Not only in my show choir premiere did I wear a bow tie,
1: is that
4: yes.
1: right?
12: But I wore a bow tie for years as an usher.
4: Oh,
1: when you were in the movies,
12: usher, and then eventually crew chief.
4: Uh-huh.
12: In the cinema business. Yes.
1: Yeah.
5: Did you have a clip on?
12: Oh yes.
1: Oh, there he is.
4: Oh yes.
12: Look at how it's crooked. It's,
10: it's your eyebrows.
4: Well, you can see the band around it.
1: Well, you look at that magnificent bastard. Look at him.
5: Look at how innocent and happy he is.
1: Oh yeah.
5: we'll beat that out of him.
1: Yeah, that's all gone.
12: So, yeah.
1: Dear Bob and Tom Show, wanted to give you guys a heads up. We know how you love Twiggy, the water skiing squirrel.
12: Yes, mm-hmm. We do.
1: Well, Twiggy was this past weekend at the Alaska State Fair.
5: All right.
1: How do you know? I guess all the states have state fairs.
12: You know, Dan Aykroyd dated Twiggy for a bit. I don't think it was the squirrel, though.
1: Ah.
12: Yeah, I think it was the...
1: You're probably right.
4: And the model? The model,
1: yeah. I believe we have a Twiggy motoring around the...
4: Yes.
12: Look at him.
1: he wants to be anywhere else.
5: This is the water skiing squirrel. Now, we used to think that Twiggy's little back feet were stapled to that little...
4: They're not stapled.
5: Rig. They're not.
1: I think the shoes that they put their feet in are stapled to the skis.
5: God, that's funny.
1: Yeah, there he is.
12: I didn't realize he wore shoes.
4: Well, he has to wear something to keep his feet on there,
12: I thought,
4: right?
12: They don't wear shoes climbing a tree. So I thought...
4: They taught him to ski?
0: He'd be there half a second if he didn't have
12: You think he's trapped there?
4: Yes.
12: Trapped!
1: Oh, yeah.
12: I do not.
1: He's absolutely trapped.
12: And I'm not going to let you guys ruin this for me. He wants to do that.
0: Look at his shoes.
5: It's a radio-controlled boat and a little squirrel.
1: Given the option, Twiggy would go, no, I'll ski. Is that what you're thinking?
12: Yeah, he wakes up and jumps on his... He wakes his owner up. As though, hey, it's time to go skiing.
1: Oh, okay.
12: No. Look at him. Right. Hey, look at how happy he is. He was just nodding his head.
0: No, he's saying, get me out of here.
4: Give me my treat.
1: He's looking at somebody.
4: I performed.
1: Finding somebody to bite. That's what he's doing.
12: This is now a bucket list. That I have to see it live.
5: You've never seen this?
4: You've never seen that live?
12: No, you guys have?
0: Oh, yeah.
4: Yeah.
0: Yeah.
5: Absolutely.
4: Yeah.
5: Yeah. Absolutely.
4: Been out here.
1: We made a day of it.
5: That's when we concluded his feet were stapled. Now, I'm wondering if there's more than one water skiing squirrel.
12: Probably.
5: I've got a feeling.
12: Like Shamu, there are many Twiggies.
5: Yeah. I think they're...
12: Why wouldn't there be? You can't ask all that from one squirrel.
5: It's like when they had two Fleetwood Macs touring just before they hit it big. You know, some scam artist. We had an interesting news story yesterday involving birds. And it was, I guess the theory had been that people that owned birds noticed that they were doing a lot of self-pleasuring, and they thought it was because they were in captivity. But it turns out that scientists have found out that this is actually something that birds do in the wild. Quite fascinating, really. Christy, do you remember the essence of the story? Have I gotten it right?
4: Yeah, that's exactly right.
12: Yeah, none of us, though, ever had heard of birds.
4: I did not know they did this. We had a cockatiel. Is that the little one? When my parents, I was out of the house, so my mom and my stepdad had one. But that was the only bird I was ever around. But from Johnny in Walkerton, Indiana.
12: Who's Johnny? She said.
0: That's my mom's hometown, Walkerton.
4: Is it really?
12: Yeah.
4: Johnny says, I had a parakeet that would get on my finger and rub himself back and forth and leave me a quote-unquote present.
12: Oh, no.
4: Afterwards, he would sing like a superstar for hours.
12: Yeah, I do that.
4: The little bird was so happy.
5: Well, once again, this is... an important study, I guess, that birds actually do this. And
4: well, because they were afraid that they were doing it just because they were in captivity.
5: Yeah, now have you did a chance to ask your monkey guy if...
4: No, I didn't have a chance.
1: Hey, monkey guy, let me ask you a question.
5: If monkeys in the wild and chimps
4: sure
5: and stuff do
4: I
5: this.
4: Would bet my life that monkeys in the wild masturbate.
12: I've seen documentaries.
5: But the not bird thing I was not aware of.
4: Bird owners have sometimes been advised to stop the behavior, even using hormone treatments or surgery, but the new study found masturbation is actually more common among birds in the wild than in captivity.
5: And I believe Josh pointed out, and I thought that was poop on my windshield. Dear Bob and Tom Show, we have a 30-year-old parrot named Max.
1: Uh-oh. Maxie.
5: Max will hump his stuffed toy bird that's in his cage on a daily basis. We call that his girlfriend. He makes the most horrible sounds when he goes to town on his girlfriend.
12: Ah, yeah! Yeah! Yeah!
5: He'll go for a good 5 minutes.
1: Ah, the joy of parrot ownership.
5: Yeah. Wow.
12: Yeah! Oh!
5: Yeah, and you don't want a parrot unless you're a devoted owner. They take a lot of work. So.
4: Yeah.
12: We loved ours, man.
4: I love birds, but I'm not allowed to have them.
5: This comes to us from...
1: Wait a minute, Tom, did you hear that?
5: I didn't. What I was...
4: I said, I love birds. I would love to have them, but I'm not allowed to have one. Birds.
1: Not allowed, huh? Why aren't you allowed to have a bird?
4: Andy doesn't really want a bird in the house. Mm. You got plenty out in the backyard, honey.
12: You got plenty.
5: I like that logic. Rock solid logic there, Andy.
1: You know what?
5: I'm with you on this, brother.
1: You know what? I've never loved Andy more than right this moment.
12: If I got you a bird for Christmas, what would happen?
4: Oh, boy. He
5: never
4: would not
5: give
4: be
5: anyone
4: happy.
5: An animal.
4: Yeah.
1: You've done it a million times.
12: I'm just letting you guys all know right now, this Christmas, you're all getting animals.
4: Could I have a chinchilla, please?
1: You killed the last one, right?
4: I didn't kill it. She lived a very long life.
12: Jake will get my bird. Get the bird. You'll get the chinchilla.
5: The chinchilla take over your dining room?
4: Yes. They love being a part of the family. She can see everybody. And
5: why don't you just get a pair of gloves?
4: They don't. They're not dirty. They don't shed, and they don't. They're not.
0: Do they run around, or are they in a cage?
4: They're in a cage. But they like to go up and down, so it's more of a vertical cage than a wide cage.
12: Would you guys watch a sitcom about a guy, a guy who gets divorced? It was a terrible, just a really contentious marriage and divorce. But somehow he gets her parrot. And so every now and again, the parrot just says things that the ex-wife would say to him.
0: I like it.
1: Yes.
12: And he, for some reason, he's not allowed to get rid of the parrot. And so every now and again, he'll just be, you're just going to sit there, Brock?
0: Chores to do.
1: I would buy the box set.
5: That is a great idea.
12: That's a sitcom from the 70s.
5: That'd be a great, but a great running gag.
12: Mm-hmm. I'm picturing like Norman Fell.
4: Yeah.
1: Doing the
5: Brock, Brock. Hey, Mr. Softy. Brock, Brock. Can't get it up. Brock, Brock, Brock.
1: Doing the slow burn to the camera.
5: Keep whacking it. Brock, Brock.
4: Bet you take your trash out for your whore. Yeah.
12: Harvey and the parrot.
5: I think it's great.
0: That's a great idea.
5: And this letter from B.A., it says,
12: B.A. Baracus?
5: Hey, Tom. Polly want a whacker. Polly want a whacker.
1: All right.
12: Now,
5: what's coming up in sports?
1: NFL action started last night. And also, what else do we have? Kostaki Economopoulos is going to be our guest today. We'll talk NFL football as the morning continues. And Coco Gauff advances in the U.S. Open. And also Alex Zverev.
12: You're flooding it.
1: A lot
5: of vowels.
1: He wins. He wins last night.
5: Willie G coming up.
1: Yep.
5: And Kostaki, do a little bit of NFL chat. And we have a world record on the way. And other delights, including things that have disappeared from contemporary culture, thanks to the internet, which apparently is going to kill us. Is that correct? What was the
4: AI? 10% chance by 2030.
12: Maybe greater than 10%.
4: Oh, well.
12: Yes, they're gambling with our lives. It's
4: sure.
5: Okay, good. At least the good news is we at least have to pay for it.
12: Yeah, look, if we don't do it, China or India will.
1: The report I saw said that they have to do this. It's the first step in fighting that happening, is to recognize it, I guess.
12: Double-edged sword there, yeah.
5: Okay.
1: It would help AI if they didn't say anything about it, I guess.
5: What?
1: Yeah, that's what that's the report.
5: I'm lost already.
1: The guy said, I need to do this because if they aren't aware that we're aware, it's really going to be bad.
4: They, the computers.
1: That's right.
5: Okay. Well, meanwhile, here on Earth, we have other things going on that we'll be discussing today that would also include a new therapy for ED that does not involve a pharmaceutical.
1: ED. Is it masturbation?
5: No. You'll be quite surprised. I know I was quite surprised to read about this. I
1: wish I could guess it and get it right so he'd
4: get mad at you.
1: Just
12: push his chair back.
1: Push his chair back and go, I don't know why I even bother.
5: We also have a bizarre story. Something is taking place around the world involving the Cat in the Hat. Have you seen this?
12: No.
1: Good God.
5: Yeah, it's disturbing.
12: Okay.
5: I'm telling you. All right, now let's talk about money. Money, money, money, money, money. How about this? You got those credit cards. You've been relying on them lately. Inflation kicking your ass. Gasoline's expensive. If you're using diesel, you're ready to drive your farm equipment off of a cliff. It's very expensive. 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It's ridiculous, and it's perfectly legal. 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
9: Good morning, I'm Jim Irizarry. Investigators are busy at the Stadium Flats construction site following Tuesday morning's massive blaze. Wednesday's big focus was removing the large crane in the middle of the site. Removing that piece of equipment allows investigators to safely dig through the debris. Due to the size of the fire, the state fire marshal's office is joining in to help. The fire department is working with South Bend police on the investigation side in case of foul play or other involvement. Officials say it's too soon to determine if this fire is suspicious. Michigan State Police have launched a searchable website highlighting cold cases around the state. The MSP 5th District, which includes Southwest Michigan, currently has three cases involving women who went missing between 1975 and 1977. More than 2,000 people climbed 110 flights of stairs inside Notre Dame Stadium on Wednesday for the 8th annual ND110. Participants climbed the stadium stairs to honor the legacy of first responders who rushed into action on September 11, 2001. Last year, the event raised around $36,000. Meantime, Benton Harbor will hold a ceremony tomorrow marking the 25th anniversary of 9/11. The event begins at 11 a.m. at the city's 9/11 Memorial across from City Hall and will include local leaders, Congressman Bill Huizenga, bagpipes, and an honor guard. The ACC released the full men's basketball schedule yesterday. Notre Dame will play its first ACC game on December 30th at home against Stanford. The Irish will also play home games this season against Virginia Tech, Cal, Pitt, SMU, North Carolina, Wake Forest, Syracuse, and Boston College. Notre Dame will also play Boston College and Wake Forest on the road. The Irish do not play Louisville this season. Notre Dame's non-conference schedule has not yet been formally announced.
13: WIRX weather.
14: Partly to mostly cloudy skies today. There's a slight chance of rain mainly south. High temperatures today only at 78. I'm Chief Meteorologist Carrie Pujol.
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4: Hi, Chick McGee.
1: Hi there. There's Pat Godwin.
0: Hello, Chick.
1: Hello. There's Josh Arnold.
12: Hi.
1: Hi. There's Ace Cosby.
25: Hey.
1: And hello, Tom.
5: Look, Cheetah, I said knock it off, not in front of Jane and Boy. Sorry. I'm back to you guys.
12: Yeah, that was one of the lost episodes of Tarzan where they had to
5: Cheetah
12: get train Cheetah not to masturbate in front of everybody.
5: go to camera too.
1: At that time, you can only wonder how they stopped those monkeys
12: from
1: masturbating.
12: And or ripping someone's face off.
5: Exactly. Yes, yeah, the chimps, yeah.
12: I mean, I guess the movie Nope sort of takes care of some.
1: All I'm going to say is sidearms. That's all.
5: Okay.
12: There may have been back then.
1: Absolutely.
5: It's time for us to switch gears and get to the sporting
1: scene. Wait a minute.
4: By the way, great apes do masturbate in the wild, just for your information, as do monkeys.
12: But if great apes masturbate in the wild and nobody is there to hear them.
4: Yeah.
0: Do they make a splash?
1: No. What about, where does the...
5: Thank you.
1: Where does grape ape enter into this instead of the
12: I've not
1: ape.
12: Seen him masturbate.
1: Grape ape. Wasn't that a cartoon?
12: Grape ape?
1: Yeah.
12: Big purple gorilla guy?
1: Yeah.
5: Now, we're going to
1: check
5: in.
1: We would be remiss if we didn't ask Tom to perform for us one of his favorite cartoon theme songs about apes.
5: Oh, King Kong?
1: King Kong, yes.
5: Do you know it?
1: I don't know it. I know you know it, though.
5: Oh, yeah. King Kong,
1: yeah.
5: You know the name of King Kong. You know the fame of King Kong. 10 times as big as a man.
4: Good thing he didn't masturbate off the top of
1: the wow.
5: That'd take a plane down.
12: Oh, yeah, sure. Wow. That's why they call it the Great White Way.
4: That's a different. That is very a totally nice. Different
5: very
4: movie.
5: Nice. Well, and that's how we
4: or
5: get to
4: Faye
5: sports.
4: Ray.
5: coming up, by the way, I'm really exciting. Stat in the world of today in history.
4: Okay.
5: This is unbelievable.
1: Really? And you're very excited?
5: Yeah, I can give you a hint. It involves the last person that we know of to be publicly executed by the guillotine.
1: Mm. Oh, it was 79, right? Or some crazy date?
5: Yeah, you're close.
1: Yeah.
4: It was in France?
5: Yeah.
4: Yeah.
1: One more. Dear Bob and Tom Show, good morning, you legends. This is Danny from Missouri.
12: Hi, Danny from Missouri.
1: Hey, Danny. I listen to you for 20 years now, and you guys are amazing.
12: Very kind. Aww.
1: He must have a different show, probably. Tom's new saying, you should absolutely put it on a holiday card that opens up and says,
25: calm down, bitch.
12: Maybe Mother's Day.
1: He says holiday card for maybe a Christmas. I would like to invite Josh and Pat and Jeff on a free guided fishing trip on Grand Lake in Oklahoma.
12: Ooh. That sounds nice.
1: Where do we have options of catfish, white bass, and paddlefish?
12: Man, I've never done the paddle fishing. That looks fun.
4: What is a paddlefish? I've never heard of it.
12: A giant. It's got essentially an oar for a face, and they're just these massive. And you hang off the back of the boat like four guys, and it's wild.
4: Huh?
5: Wow. There you go. Well, thank you very much.
1: We had an NFL game last night. Backup quarterback Drew Locke led two late scoring drives, and the Seahawks intercepted Drake May three times in the fourth quarter. Yeah, he's projected to be MVP. And Seahawks overcome an injury to Sam Darnold five plays into the game, and they beat the Patriots last night 13-10 in a rematch of last year's Super Bowl.
5: Is coming up, Darnold going to be out?
1: We do not know yet. There's initial information says that it is not a fracture, but they're going to see what happens today. It's a hip. You can't play with hips. You got to be careful about a hip, Tom. I think his left knee hit the ground and it went into his hip.
5: Yes or no in the song Hippie Hippie Shake?
12: I'm a yes.
4: Yes.
10: Yes.
5: And I like the remake.
12: I do too.
1: I don't know. I'm on the fence.
4: For goodness sake.
1: Well, I'm on the hippie hippie fence.
5: Really?
12: The hippie fence.
1: And tonight on Netflix from Melbourne, Australia, it's the San Francisco 49ers and the Los Angeles Rams. Niners getting four. And here's what's happened. The 49ers went to Australia last week, I think. I want to say Thursday.
12: That seems smart to me.
4: Yeah, it does.
1: The Rams just left, I'm going to say Tuesday. The Rams will spend more than 30 hours on a plane, travel 15,000 miles, cross seven time zones, and play a football game, technically be back in Los Angeles less than 72 hours after leaving.
4: Well, that doesn't sound very good.
12: Well, why would they get there so late?
4: Yeah.
1: There's several schools of thought to this, and you have to ask Sean McVay, who should be the head coach of Washington, but that's a whole other story. So the Niners got there early to acclimate, and the Rams are getting in, getting out.
12: All right.
1: Australia, of course, is 14 hours ahead of us. We talked about this. The game is 8:30 Eastern tonight in our country. However, it's Friday morning at 10:30 in Melbourne when the game kicks off.
5: So if you're...
1: Tom's going to ask a question about time.
5: No,
1: it's always entertaining.
5: It's on Netflix, I understand.
1: Yes.
5: That. However, if you live in either L.A. or San Francisco, will it be on local?
1: I would think there's a caveat for that.
5: Landline television, whatever it would be.
1: I think so. Sure, over-the-air TV. Yeah,
4: terrestrial TV.
5: And what is, do you happen to know the, I apologize in advance for using the word in front of chick.
12: All right.
5: The penetration of Netflix?
12: Meaning how many people will view it?
1: Yeah. I don't know.
5: What percentage of American households have Netflix?
1: I do not know the answer to that.
4: I will find the answer. Hold on.
5: I assume it's... While you find the answer, I think it's time to hit the button.
1: How many
5: here.
1: People are... I don't care for the vocal.
12: Is this Georgia Satellite?
5: Yeah. I love this version.
1: And I like that guy in the Georgia Satellite.
5: Dan Bear.
1: Dan.
5: Do you remember the Beatles did this?
10: Oh, yeah, I like that version.
5: Like the Beatles version.
1: And then John got a cup of coffee. You know?
4: It appears roughly 72% of U.S. adults watch programming on Netflix,
5: making
4: it the most widely used streaming platform in the country.
5: That is incredible.
4: 89 million subscribers.
12: It still bothers me that, I mean, that means there are 28% of households that probably have kids who would be inspired by watching some football games and can't.
4: Yeah.
12: It annoys me, but.
5: Maybe if Daddy didn't smoke crack, they could have.
1: Now, what you're listening to is Josh.
12: No, that's the empathy I've come to expect. Yeah.
1: And of course, I've got another one for you, Josh. That's Josh is defending the people who don't know how money works. So,
4: breakdown by age group: ages 18 to 29, 80% use Netflix; 30 to 49, 81%; 50 to 64, 70%; and age 65 and older, only 53%.
5: Still huge numbers.
4: Mm-hmm.
5: That's kind of the new age of cable.
12: Sure.
5: Pretty soon everything will be on a pay-per-view basis.
12: This is the streamer's goal. Get the live events.
1: Right.
12: Yeah.
5: Okay.
12: Yeah.
5: How about this, by the way, fellas? Here we go.
1: Oh, God.
5: Terrible stereo.
1: First time stereo, huh? Yeah.
5: They're horrible.
1: Who is this, like Johnny and the Saturns or something?
5: This is the hit version.
1: Who's the artist?
5: The Swinging Blue Jeans.
12: I don't mind the stereo.
0: I don't mind it at all.
12: Am I nuts?
5: Really? Yes, you're nuts. It's awful.
0: No.
5: It's cool. Your headphones, you got the guitar on the left.
12: Yeah, I thought it was cool.
4: It's the way it was in the
12: 60s. It's like a surround sound.
5: Yeah. No, it's when we have a new toy, let's abuse it.
12: I think they used it okay there.
5: No, they didn't.
4: Well, I guess you've been told.
5: If you think you're having fun, you're wrong. And if Daddy didn't smoke crack, you'd be a happier person.
1: Just lay back and
5: you'd have Netflix. Okay, sorry.
12: That's not a bad country song. If Daddy didn't smoke crack, we'd have Netflix.
0: I'm writing that down.
5: My new main guy. Maybe he can't get him to do it.
1: A U.S. Open, Coco Gauff.
5: It's still going on. Can't they shorten this thing, for God's sake?
1: Alexander Zverev advances.
5: 3 weeks of total boredom.
1: You don't like the U.S. Open. You don't like tennis.
5: I would rather watch paint dry.
0: Okay. It'd be pretty exciting.
12: At least you can keep your head still.
5: No, it isn't.
1: Sad news, he said. Barry Melrose, hockey player turned coach. He of the Melrose mullet is an absolute legend for his haircut. He passed away. Yesterday, he led the Los Angeles Kings to the 1993 Stanley Cup Final before going on to a long career in broadcasting. He was 70 years old.
12: Ah, too young. Yeah, boy, way too young. Yeah. Barry, we'll miss you.
1: Good guy. And that brings us, son of a...
5: Sorry.
4: Was that you?
5: That was me. Here we go. For goodness sake. This is the Beatles version.
12: The least good of the three.
5: Yeah.
0: This is a BBC recording.
12: Yeah. It's a little sluggish.
1: Hibby.
5: Yeah, not
12: it's too clean. I want it.
5: No, the Georgia Satellites nailed it, in my mind. And I think it's a good song.
12: I think that's from the Cocktail soundtrack, a film I've never seen.
4: Well, you've talked about that. I can't believe
1: I've managed to miss that as well.
5: Oh, God, I missed that for every reason.
4: Tom Cruise, are you kidding?
5: It's real good.
1: It looks fun. Brian Brown is in it.
12: I'm a fan of Brian Brown.
1: Yes.
4: Yes.
5: What could be less interesting?

0: Shop. Soundtrack, a film I've never seen.
1: Well, you've talked about that. I can't believe
2: I've managed to miss that as well.
3: Oh, God, even I missed that for every reason.
2: It looks
1: Tom

0: I know.
1: That turns you on.
2: Hey, Josh. How long you been here? What, 10 years?
3: No, the scrotum they will not wax.
1: I see.
4: Yeah. I see dangerous.
3: Yeah.
5: Like that's one of your commandments. The scrotum, they will not wax.
1: The tennis ball thing is kind of cool, but we were talking about, the reason I brought it up, we were talking about the classic gag with the can of peanut brittle where you take the top off and the snake comes out.
3: Yes.
0: Yes.
1: I think this would be really funny. And you were saying, since peanut brittle isn't really a thing much anymore.
3: Yeah, it's not wildly popular.
1: Maybe do it with Pringles.
3: Right.
1: But this would be another option. You load a tennis can so they think there's tennis balls in there. They pop it open and voila, the giant spring.
3: The issue tends to be that most tennis ball cans are clear, so you'd have to make the graphics so realistic that they wouldn't question that.
1: Oh, I see.
0: And they have to be tennis players.
2: And here's a real quick, a picture of the the airless basketball that I was talking about.
0: Oh, my.
2: There it is.
4: Oh, right.
0: That's cool looking.
2: There you go.
4: It's, yeah.
3: So it's like a, it's almost
4: see-through.
2: $107 right now.
0: Hmm.
1: Wait a minute.
3: It's Merry got
1: Christmas.
3: Holes all around
4: it's mesh.
3: It.
4: Yeah.
3: You could poke a pencil all the way through it.
2: Yep.
3: So I see what you're saying. It is mesh, yeah.
4: Right.
3: That's like a, it's like a croc.
0: Yikes. That's cool.
2: It bounces just like a basketball.
1: I hear it's endorsed by Tom Brady. Because he
0: I don't get it.
1: Prefers
3: doesn't need to be fully inflated.
1: He prefers the non-inflated.
2: He will never come off of that horse.
1: Deflate gate.
0: Boy, you would have loved it. I had an Uber driver in Portsmouth, New Hampshire, whose brother-in-law apparently was the guy that did that, deflated those footballs. Your story.
1: How'd that come up in conversation?
0: Because he asked where we were from, and we said, he goes, oh, you will be interested in this. And, yeah.
1: Well, you should have written that down for the trial. coming up, we have the last person executed by guillotine in France and other delights.
0: That's a delight?
1: It's exciting, yeah. It's surprising it was not that long ago.
3: Yeah, that's what's wild.
0: Yeah, that is crazy.
2: you know, they've changed the rule back in the NFL that the kickers and the staffs, they can work on the footballs all week now if they want. So, absolutely, this year I guarantee a 70-yard field goal. they can work on them.
1: And they have
2: the K balls. They can work on now.
1: Special balls for that.
2: Yeah,
1: yeah.
3: Shaving.
1: Yeah. K balls.
0: What are K balls?
1: It's a store. The Kmart. They no, just balls.
2: This all feels like some odd dream.
3: At this point, I don't even know that you know what you're saying.
2: Yeah.
1: I have no idea.
2: You know, I don't ever worry about it when you tell me, now we're going to have to linger on a couple of things. And then I realize he's going to be doing most of the lingering. And then,
1: it's a long show.
2: That is
0: almost halfway done. We haven't hardly gotten through.
2: Hey.
6: Calm down, bitch.
2: All right.
4: And we're back.
2: Watch it. Come on.
1: I can't believe I said that. Coming up, Kostaki Economopoulos, Willie G, Al Jackson, and more, including the last person executed via guillotine in France. Very exciting stuff.
3: I'll give you $100 if you do that after every one of Kostaki's jokes.
2: Get your money ready.
1: these are the O'Reilly Auto
2: Parts. Oh, it's coming.
1: These are the O'Reilly Auto Parts studios. 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
10: Good morning.
6: morning, I'm Jim Irizarry. Indiana State Police is seeking nearly $30 million in federal funding for surveillance technology, vehicles, and investigative tools that would bolster the agency's work with federal immigration authorities. Hoosier law enforcement officials applied in July for funding through the U.S. Department of Justice's fiscal year 2026 Bridging Immigration-Related Deficits Experienced Nationwide program. Congress created the $3 billion program through President Donald Trump's One Big Beautiful Bill Act. The application remained pending as of September 8th. The Benton Harbor City Commission has unanimously voted not to fluoridate the city's water. Commissioners voted Tuesday after EGLE asked the city to decide whether it wants to resume fluoridation, which stopped during the city's lead water line crisis. The decision is entirely up to local governments in Michigan. A juvenile driver was detained after a crash into a building caused a natural gas leak and forced an apartment complex to evacuate early yesterday morning. The incident began after South Bend police attempted a traffic stop near Soren Street and Hickory Road and ended near the Pin Oak Manor Apartments in Mishawaka. Residents at Pin Oak Manor were temporarily evacuated due to the gas leak. Roads in the area were also closed temporarily. Sam Darnold left the game injured. The offense was stagnant, and sloppy mistakes put Seattle in a hole through three quarters. Then the dark side defense took over. Drew Locke made a few big plays, and the Seahawks capped the Super Bowl banner-raising night with another win against the New England Patriots. Locke led two late scoring drives, and the Seahawks intercepted Drake May three times in the fourth quarter to overcome an early injury to Darnold and beat the Patriots 13-10 last night. Week one in the NFL continues tonight with the league's first-ever game in Australia between the San Francisco 49ers and Los Angeles Rams.
10: WIRX weather.
11: Partly to mostly cloudy skies today. There's a slight chance of rain mainly south. High temperatures today only at 78. I'm Chief Meteorologist Carrie Pujol.
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2: Hey, welcome back to the Bob and Tom Show in the O'Reilly Auto Parts Studios. There's Christy Lee at the news desk.
0: Oh, hi, Chick McGee.
2: Hello there. There's Pat Godwin.
4: Hey, Chick.
2: How are you, Pat?
4: Pretty good. How about yourself?
2: Good. I'm all right. There's Josh Arnold.
3: I very much enjoy this rejoin music.
0: Really? Yeah, this is a good one.
3: Nice
0: I
3: organ.
0: Like, I like.
3: Happy.
0: Mm-hmm.
20: What's the matter?
2: There's Ace Cosby. I don't care for my handwriting. I don't care for it. Either print or cursive. I don't care for it.
0: You don't care for your own handwriting?
2: My own handwriting. It disappoints me.
0: We could practice it and change it.
2: Constantly disappointed.
20: That is interesting.
0: Yeah.
2: I hate it. I'd rather not write anything down.
20: Have you considered perhaps
2: therapy?
20: Taking a course?
0: Take calligraphy.
2: I've dabbled in that.
0: Have
2: calligraphy,
0: you?
2: Which is probably why this is so irritating.
0: Maybe with one of those pens just with the special ink.
2: Just a
20: yeah, that wouldn't be
0: a some feathers on the back.
20: That
0: like
20: wouldn't be
0: Josh.
20: Too labor intensive.
0: Have an inkwell.
2: Yeah, that's the way they used to do it. They get their powdered wigs to cover up their syphilis abrasion. And get up the old
21: stupid world record.
2: A man from Ireland has broken the Guinness World Record for the longest barefoot journey. Eamon Kaveney.
20: What's his first name?
2: Eamon.
20: Okay.
2: Yeah.
20: Eamon.
2: There was a long-distance runner named Eamon Coughlin or something. Maybe, I don't know. Maybe he was an extra in a movie I watched. Anyway, he achieved the challenge. He walked 4,228.94 miles without wearing anything on his feet.
20: That's a stupid thing to do.
2: The 34-year-old began his record-breaking journey in Istanbul.
3: Not Constantinople.
2: Turkey. Are we saying Turkey A now?
0: What's going on with that?
20: They added an E because it sounds like
0: dots Thanksgiving. Over the Y or something.
20: Yeah, I'm not buying it.
2: Is it going to be American Turkey? That's what I'm looking forward to.
3: I love American Turkey.
20: Yeah. So this guy walked from Turkey to where?
2: Clare Morris, Mayo, Ireland. 369 days later.
20: I hope there was a music festival when he got there. If you're going to be barefoot, you might as well go see... Go see some jam bands and play with your hippie sack, whatever the hell it's called.
0: Hacky sack.
3: Okay, no, hippie sack from now on.
2: Boy, if this doesn't crystallize everything Tom is in these world records. Ready?
3: Yes.
2: Mm-hmm. Eamon toughened up the soles of his feet by walking and jogging barefoot as much as possible.
3: All right. Yeah, you got to train.
2: There's more. He still faced challenges along the way.
20: Like going during the winter.
2: And even more. Even though my soles are quite thick, long days walking on asphalt would literally wear my skin away.
0: Oh, God.
2: Sometimes to the point of bleeding. But we all crave attention, don't we?
3: Well,
2: and I'm a
3: odd.
2: Small, ignorant person, so that's why I... Oh, I'm sorry. Maybe that last part wasn't on there. There you go.
3: Wow.
20: What a stupid thing to do.
0: Oh, he's a world record holder now.
2: You gotta take care of your feet.
20: Yeah. How do we have a picture of this guy's feet?
2: Oh, come on.
0: Oh, man.
3: I don't want to see
0: him.
2: Well, he looks like a normal guy.
0: Yeah. Those.
3: Oh no, he's one of those guys. He's very punchable. I just
20: yeah. Look at
2: you
20: the
2: know mustache. What? You know what? I don't like. Can anybody tell me what I don't like about that guy?
20: The sunglasses?
2: No, the mustache only thing. I don't care for it.
0: That's not weird.
3: Good. It's big now. It's really popular.
2: It's so popular.
3: There's a chance Willie's going to walk in with that.
2: Absolutely.
20: Yeah. Oh, yeah. Probably. The last time I saw him, that's what he had going.
3: Yeah, this guy is...
2: That's only because I can't. My mustache look like a porn director, so that's fine.
20: So obviously the guy had to plan this so he wasn't walking over the Alps in the winter.
3: No.
20: I don't know.
3: I bet he had a nice journey. You get to see a lot.
2: Yeah.
3: Beautiful country, that Ireland.
2: Oh, yeah.
20: Green. That means he had to walk through Turkey.
2: Hey, Josh. The peat.
3: Turkey?
2: My God, the peat.
20: He started in Turkey. So it's a long haul.
3: Oh, he's just an Irish guy.
20: Yeah.
0: But he ended in Ireland. My daughter Sophie's in Ireland right now.
3: So when you cross the channel and stuff, how did that work?
0: Yeah, how did that work?
2: It took him a little extra. I'll tell you that.
0: He had to use flippers.
20: Can you get on the boat barefoot?
3: Maybe he was given a dispensation of some kind.
2: I believe the sign on the door of the boat says, no bare feet.
20: No shoes, no shirt, no service.
0: Yeah.
3: I did that trip from England to Ireland across the... water there.
2: Uh-huh.
3: Lovely.
20: Yeah, I did it too in an airplane.
3: Mm. Oh, yeah, no, I took the
2: you know,
3: the
2: Ireland's
3: water.
2: Ireland's an island. You know that?
0: Yeah. Yeah.
3: No.
20: That's fascinating. Is that sports?
2: Yes, Tom.
20: Okay. Now, are we going to do the rest of the shoe-in when Kostocki gets here?
2: That's the scuttlebutt.
20: Okay. Now, your first pick in the shoe-in of the week this season.
2: 0-1 by half point. So I think we should make that notation somewhere. I actually had it correct, but I didn't go with myself, which is...
20: You talked yourself out of your own pick.
2: No surprise.
20: Okay, yes. Well, speaking of picks, be sure to check out at bobandtom.com. 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
3: Did you say we had a letter about Steven Singer?
20: We do. You want to hear it?
3: What's old Stevie Sings up to?
20: This says, my 10-year-old, this is from, hang on a second, this is from S.C., it says.
2: Santa Claus?
3: From South Carolina?
20: I don't know.
2: Santa Claus.
3: Santa Claus?
2: Yeah.
3: He and Stevie are tight.
0: He has a 10-year-old Santa Claus?
20: Saw
3: the new Claus.
20: Saw the billboard saying.
0: Mr. Mrs. Claus.
20: There's a billboard. I've seen this billboard. It just says, I hate Steven Singer.
3: Sure. If you know, you know.
0: Oh, yeah. If you know, you know. That's one I've seen.
20: He said, that's a really mean thing to say. I had to explain it was a slogan for the store.
3: Right.
20: Not someone telling him that they hate him.
3: Yes.
20: So there you go. But the IHateStevenSinger.com. You could be a big winner. Once again, check that out at bobandtom.com. We're going to be talking some NFL with Kostocki and Willie coming up. Also, I'll urge you while you're at bobandtom.com. Once again, check out our pop-up store. 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Patty G's got a song for us. Plus, we've got Kostocki and comedian Al Jackson all on the way. We are in the O'Reilly Auto Parts studios. 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
15: 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Why? The shot quiets your appetite. 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They live in your subconscious, where Ozempic can't go. The Journal of the American Medical Association found adding behavior therapy to GLP-1s nearly tripled the results. And Alex Goen Hypnosis is behavior therapy concentrated, engineered to kill cravings, food or cigarettes. 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
2: Hey, welcome back to the Bob and Tom Show in the O'Reilly Auto Parts Studios. Christy Lee at the news desk.
0: Hi.
2: Pat Godwin's here.
3: Hello.
2: Hello. There's Josh Arnold.
4: Hi.
2: Yeah. Ace Cosby.
4: Hey, Jake.
2: Yes. Yes, indeed.
0: Yes.
2: Hello, Tom. Yeah.
20: It's been an exciting morning. We've learned a lot.
2: Have we?
0: Have we?
4: I love learning.
0: It's been exciting.
2: I have a feeling that what I've learned is nowhere near to what you've learned.
20: Didn't you enjoy learning about tennis ball cans?
4: I did.
0: Oh, yeah.
2: I did not.
4: I very much liked it.
20: Why tennis balls come in a pressurized can?
4: I still want to know
20: name something else that comes in a can?
0: Soup?
2: Oil.
4: Right?
20: The star of Ass Blasters 18.
0: Okay. Now you're being cruel.
20: Well, if you didn't see Ass Blasters 17,
4: yeah,
20: you can't really enjoy
4: lost.
20: Ass Blasters 18. Isn't today a special day, Christy Lee?
0: Today? Yeah, it's a TV dinner day. Is that what you're talking about?
2: Yeah.
4: TV dinner.
0: Yeah.
4: Oh, he's a fan.
2: A rare misstep. ZZ Top.
0: Today, September 10th, National TV Dinner Day. Swanson introduced the TV dinner in 1953. The actual company name, C&A Swanson and Sons. Within the first year, it sold more than 10 million frozen dinners. Yes.
6: And you know the story, Tom's mommy wouldn't let him have TV dinners. She didn't know where the food came from. So Tom's mommy brought
0: Do you remember the first
6: compartmentalized trays and cooked the food and covered it in aluminum foil for his entitled ass.
0: Do you remember the first Swanson TV dinner?
2: Salisbury steak.
0: Nope.
2: No.
0: Anybody else want to guess?
4: Twinkie.
0: Turkey. That's right. Turkey, cornbread dressing, peas, and sweet potatoes.
4: We're talking Twinkie.
2: It's Twinkie.
4: You cut the turkey.
0: In 1962, Swanson stopped using the name TV dinner, which is surprising to me because I grew up in the 60s. We always called them that.
2: Right.
0: Mine was the meatloaf because it had the brownie and the horrible green beans in it.
20: Well, the problem always was, you know, the Salisbury steak would reach the temperature of the sun, and then the brownie was still half frozen.
0: Yeah, that's why you had to peel.
20: And you had to peel off
0: some of the aluminum.
20: Do you remember
0: foil
20: this,
0: back?
20: Josh? You're looking at me like I'm crazy.
4: No, absolutely. Remember.
20: Yeah, there was like a section you'd
4: right, and sometimes you'd have to score one section.
0: Yep.
4: Peel plastic off the other,
20: and they were not good. We talked about this the other day. Today's versions of this are great.
4: But if you want Salisbury steak, where else are you going to get it?
20: Yeah, where else? What else? What is Salisbury steak, by the way?
4: I think just ground beef and parsley sauce and gravy.
0: I don't know.
2: First served in Salisbury, Massachusetts in 1889.
4: I love that Peter Gabriel song, Salisbury steak.
20: Oh, yeah.
2: Hill?
4: No. Salisbury steak.
20: Good song.
4: Too lovely?
2: Yes. Really irritates me. What about Sledgehammer? What about the other Big Time?
0: Great song.
4: Because I like Salisbury Hill doesn't mean I'm good.
2: I think it does.
20: What does this have to do with TV dinner? If you want to hear TV dinners music, it's not Salisbury Hill.
3: Well, we're doing Salisbury Steak.
2: It's something, a connection.
0: That's the wrong song.
4: Let me take his computers away. Man, I loved this video as a kid. It was a little creature.
2: Oh, alien, yeah. Okay, we wrote that one.
0: That's
4: why did they choose to sing about this?
0: Nothing else to eat. That's right.
20: Okay.
4: TV dinner.
20: Yeah.
2: That's right.
20: Not a rare misstep, but a
4: good
20: video.
4: The video, though, made up for it.
20: Yeah, I would agree.
2: But once again, wrong.
20: In the early versions of these, they were in that aluminum foil tray.
0: Yeah, we didn't have plastic back then. We just had aluminum foil. So
20: I imagine
4: less cancer too.
0: Yeah, I know.
20: I imagine the which one leaches more poison.
2: I want to know.
0: Think aluminum foil leaches poison?
4: No, you need some aluminum.
2: When is it going to be boiling bag day? That's what I want.
0: Oh, remember
2: that was
0: those?
2: My favorite. Some dark meat with dark gravy in a bag.
0: They had a turkey one too. That
4: was chipped beef. Is that what it was?
2: Yeah.
0: It was like a beef Manhattan.
2: Something like that.
0: Put it on white
4: bread. S on a shingle? Is that what that
2: was? It was in plastic and you dunked it in the boiling water.
4: We never had that. I'd like to try it.
20: The good news now is, the sodium is really high, but at least the plastic's bad for you too.
0: Yeah.
20: So you can really, really savor all the poison you're ingesting.
4: As equal head.
0: Right. I know.
20: And did somebody else take over the name TV Dinners? I mean, I don't know if anybody has. I can't believe Swanson gave
0: it up. They call them frozen meals now.
2: Huh.
20: Because TV Dinner was such a great name.
0: And then Swanson had a competitor. Do we remember the name?
3: I do not.
2: Started with a D.
4: Back then?
0: Yeah. Yes.
20: Yeah, well,
2: Wasn't it Damn Brothers?
4: It was the Damn Brothers. Those Damn Brothers make a mean Salisbury steak, the commercial would say. I believe it was a young Alex Karras.
0: Banquet yes, had a Salisbury
20: good,
0: steak.
20: Very good, Ace.
2: Canada.
0: Banquet, that's
2: the
0: right.
2: Damn Brothers. Welcome to Damn Brothers.
0: Man.
2: I don't know.
20: Can women,
4: those Damn Brothers
20: I have
4: did
20: a question. Speaking of food,
4: again.
20: Are women allowed to buy Hungry Man?
0: Yes, Tom.
20: Just asking.
4: You know what? I'm going to say no.
0: No.
4: You wait for Hungry Woman to come out. All right?
3: What a thirsty woman.
0: God, I hated the green beans in those frozen dinners. They were awful.
20: In the early days.
4: We've seen pictures of you as a kid. We know.
0: Yeah, I know. I was very chumpy.
20: The early TV dinners were awful. But again,
2: they're still frozen food now, right? But isn't everything else like vacuum packed or dried and shelf life is crazy?
0: Those potatoes weren't bad. Yeah.
4: Those are good.
0: Things.
2: Yeah.
20: Again, probably infused
0: on.
20: With a lot of sodium, I'm guessing.
0: Things that went away.
2: Once again,
4: you're the biggest hypocrite I've ever
0: heard. Really, you use more salt than any person I know.
2: You really?
0: And you use more aspartame than anyone
3: anybody.
0: On the planet.
20: And look how successful I am. See, it's working.
3: Whoa.
4: Hey, you can't
0: mark
4: that.
3: What did you say to that?
0: I didn't say that.
4: George Burns smoked cigars and he lived to, 100?
3: Yep.
4: What are you going to do?
0: Good genes.
4: Yep.
20: I forgot to bring my new gloves today.
2: Yeah, it's a shame. Yeah.
20: You can see my arms are healing. But I had a couple guys working on something at my house yesterday, and I had to walk outside wearing these ridiculous gloves that I have.
4: Yeah, look at Dorothy over here.
20: Yeah. they go up to my elbows.
2: Puts concealer on his arms.
20: So I had to walk over and explain to him what's going on.
4: Or you could have just ignored them and
0: let them do their job.
4: You are living in those insurance
3: Audrey Hepburn commercials.
2: He is absolutely out of his mind.
4: Is it Dr. Rick?
0: You don't
4: need to go over and bother those guys and explain what's on your arm.
20: I bought these gloves that you're supposed to wear if you're using knives and stuff so you don't cut your wrists. But I use them because the puppy kept scratching my wrist.
2: Uh-huh.
20: And all these scabs are healing now.
4: We all need them because I know I get the urge to cut my wrists when I'm in
2: here. And people really are irritated you complaining about puppy ownership after you brought this on yourself.
0: Okay.
2: They're not happy.
20: Well, I know. I've got the cure.
2: I'm just telling you.
20: Okay. What else have you got, Christy?
0: Mental Floss has compiled a list of experiences that the internet and modern tech have made obsolete.
2: Oh, have they?
0: Yes. Cultural anticipation. Waiting to hear a new song on the radio or anticipating a new episode or a show to air on TV. They still kind of do this, like with some
4: people
0: of the streaming shows. Yeah, like Ted Lasso, I'm waiting on the new episode.
2: I don't know why they still do this.
0: I know.
2: I don't know why they wait the episode.
20: Well, some do what Netflix doesn't, right?
2: Right.
20: But
0: Apple TV does.
3: Apple does, yeah.
20: Yeah.
2: Apple waits.
3: HBO
2: yeah.
4: They
3: does.
4: Must find
3: HBO
4: that
3: does.
4: It's good. They must.
0: Yeah.
2: Coming up on the third Thursday of next month, it'll be the next episode.
0: Right.
4: HBO still does it.
20: But there was a time, Chick, I know you've talked about this, where you would sit by the radio waiting for that one song to
4: Loved
20: come on.
4: Loved it. Mm-hmm.
2: Yeah. I didn't love it. I wanted the song. Yeah.
0: I want it now.
4: Well.
0: Now, Daddy. So-called tactile
2: all right,
0: tech.
2: Everyone has their price. All right, Veruca, how much?
4: Yeah, yes.
0: Tactile tech devices used to feature far more buttons, claps, slots, and more.
4: Claps.
2: I miss a good slot
20: clasps.
2: Every now and then.
0: Clasps.
2: You miss a slot every now and then, Jar?
4: I do, and a clasp.
2: Yeah.
20: Now, are you
4: a nodule?
20: Are you a
2: nub?
20: Are you a credit card inserter?
0: Tapper.
4: Oh, yeah.
20: Or rubber?
0: Tapper.
4: Rubber.
20: You
0: tap.
20: I mean, you rub it on the...
0: No, you tap, Tom.
2: No rubbing.
0: Tap.
2: No rubbing.
3: Right on the device.
2: No rubbing, Grandpa. No rubbing going on.
20: I rub it vigorously.
4: I see.
3: What do I do, rub this?
2: You know, my...
0: You know, any
2: here's something that happened to me yesterday. I don't know what it might happen to you. My credit card stopped working. I don't know what happened there, but... The manufacturer, they must be blind people. I don't
5: rubbed away three digits.
2: Yeah, I don't understand.
5: No, I'm an inserter for sure.
20: Yeah, apparently there's an age thing about that.
5: Of course.
0: Yeah.
20: When you insert it, you
2: don't
20: always...
2: Don't you use your phone? Just click it on the side? And
0: sometimes.
2: Apple Pay?
20: Not really.
0: Because my card that's associated with Apple Pay, I don't always want to use.
20: It's if you put your phone up there, you're getting all the germs of the all those people who have been, you know, their booger encrusted fingers.
2: Well, at least you have a good solid reason, as you always do.
3: As you bleed all over the device.
5: I prefer, I don't like my systems being connected. I hate that if my phone is near me and I'm on laptop, my laptop will alert me when I have a text message.
0: Yeah,
5: no,
0: me too.
5: It's
0: hate
5: my phone's
0: that.
5: Job. Stop it.
0: Or you'll be in the middle of a Zoom call and then your phone will start ringing on your computer. It's like, no.
5: I need to figure out, somebody can show me how to separate those.
0: Yeah.
20: If I walk by my car, it takes what's in my earbuds off and it starts playing it in my car. It drives me crazy.
5: Yeah, annoying.
20: Yeah.
0: Video rental stores.
20: Wait a minute. No, but one of the things, this is saying that devices used to feature more buttons, et cetera, et cetera.
0: Yeah.
20: That's coming back.
0: Yes. People want them in their cars.
20: Yeah. People are tired of having just the one screen. It's too confusing.
0: Yeah.
20: I'm thrilled that my car has alternate, so it's got buttons for almost everything. I really like that. The good old days are back.
5: God, I don't know what's going on today.
2: Yeah, it's worse than it's ever been. And every day it gets worse.
0: I hate to tell you, but the good old days aren't coming back.
20: No, but in automobile, they are. They're bringing back buttons.
2: No, they're not.
20: And, yeah.
2: No,
5: some are.
0: Some are.
5: It's not widespread.
0: No.
20: I got a brand new car, and it's got both. It's got regular regular
2: what am I
20: buttons.
2: Doing?
5: But not all cars.
2: You know what? You're
5: screen.
2: Right. Sooner or later, they're going to be all look like Model T.
20: If you're doing better, you're the same.
2: That's exactly right.
5: Yep, we're all going to drive around with more. Yep,
2: you're
5: horns.
2: Right, Tom. Thanks. And you know what's worse? How about someone breaking into your house? You don't want any of that.
5: No.
2: That's right. 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
20: Thank you very much, Chick. We got the pop-up shop all popped up. Visited it, BobandTom.com. We got some cool new stuff, hats, shirts, the Morning Breath Club Secret Society shirts. It's not a secret anymore, but you'll be cool. That's the thing about the pop-up shop. It'll make you that much cooler. Think about that. You can be as cool as Pat Godwin and Josh Arnold.
5: Well.
20: Maybe as cool as Chick McGee or as pretty as Christy Lee.
0: Oh, thank you.
5: But nobody will ever be as cool as Ace.
20: Well, that's true. That's what we have. We have that shirt over there. That's one that Ace will look the coolest in.
5: Which one?
20: The one that has the Morning Breath Club on.
0: Oh.
20: Because it's so scary looking.
5: Ace, will you stop frightening Tom, please?
20: Because he scares me.
5: Well, you know what? You don't take enough advantage of you terrifying him.
20: We're gonna get a Raiders update from Ace and Kostaki.
5: Jake, you want to take this?
20: Hey, could you tell Kostaki to change his name to something American?
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7: Good morning, I'm Jim Irizarry. NIPSCO is now working under deadlines to come up with evidence to support its claim that it was not negligent leading up to and during the power outage crisis in Northwest Indiana. The chairman for the Indiana Utility Regulatory Commission says the investigation into the two-week outage after last month's severe weather will move forward and will determine if NIPSCO's actions or inactions before the storm contributed to the length and severity of the outage. More details are out as the St. Joseph County Election Board is being accused of leaving four Democratic candidates off November's ballot. Earlier this year, the GOP successfully challenged the candidacy of five Democratic candidates, saying their paperwork was not filed properly. This lawsuit now claims the Democratic Party reappointed four of the original candidates before a deadline, but those candidates were not put on the ballot. A judge will decide whether those four new candidates were reappointed in time. Christian Yelich hit a three-run homer as the Milwaukee Brewers completed a sweep of rival Chicago, holding on for an 8-6 win Wednesday to extend their NL Central lead to 10 games over the Cubs. Rookie Esmerlin Valdez hit a solo shot. Rookie Connor Griffin singled in two runs in Pittsburgh's three-run seventh inning. The Pirates held on to beat the White Sox 4-2. AL Central leading Chicago maintains a two-game lead over Cleveland, which lost at Baltimore. Colt Keith homered, and the Detroit Tigers ended a seven-series losing streak with a 7-2 win over the Minnesota Twins. The South Bend Cubs look to stay alive in their Midwest League Division Series against Quad Cities with Game 2 tonight. The Cubs lost Game 1 of the best-of-three series on Tuesday night, 8-3. 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
9: Partly to mostly cloudy skies today. A slight chance of a shower this afternoon, mainly south, is possible, but high temperatures near 78. Partly cloudy and cool tonight. We drop down to 53, and tomorrow sunny with a high of 80. I'm Chief Meteorologist Carrie Pujol.
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8: Good morning, I'm Jim Irizarry. Investigators are busy at the Stadium Flats construction site following Tuesday morning's massive blaze. Wednesday's big focus was removing the large crane in the middle of the site. Removing that piece of equipment allows investigators to safely dig through the debris. Due to the size of the fire, the state fire marshal's office is joining in to help. The fire department is working with South Bend police on the investigation side in case of foul play or other involvement. Officials say it's too soon to determine if this fire is suspicious. Michigan State Police have launched a searchable website highlighting cold cases around the state. The MSP 5th District, which includes Southwest Michigan, currently has three cases involving women who went missing between 1975 and 1977. More than 2,000 people climbed 110 flights of stairs inside Notre Dame Stadium on Wednesday for the 8th annual ND110. Participants climbed the stadium stairs to honor the legacy of first responders who rushed into action on September 11, 2001. Last year, the event raised around $36,000. Meantime, Benton Harbor will hold a ceremony tomorrow marking the 25th anniversary of 9/11. The event begins at 11 a.m. at the city's 9/11 Memorial across from City Hall and will include local leaders, Congressman Bill Huizenga, bagpipes, and an honor guard. The ACC released the full men's basketball schedule yesterday. Notre Dame will play its first ACC game on December 30th at home against Stanford. The Irish will also play home games this season against Virginia Tech, Cal, Pitt, SMU, North Carolina, Wake Forest, Syracuse, and Boston College. Notre Dame will also play Boston College and Wake Forest on the road. The Irish do not play Louisville this season. Notre Dame's non-conference schedule has not yet been formally announced.
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10: Partly to mostly cloudy skies today. There's a slight chance of rain mainly south. High temperatures today only at 78. I'm Chief Meteorologist Carrie Pujol.
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18: Hello, Chick.
17: Willie Griswold's here.
19: Hey, good morning.
17: There he is. Kostaki Economa is here. Yeah. There's Josh.
20: 30
17: Arnold.
20: Years, Chick.
17: Yep.
18: Hi.
17: There's Ace Cosby.
18: Tom did that earlier.
17: Hello, Tom.
21: I used to always love the...
17: Ready to go.
21: The racing announcer, Chris Economaki.
18: Sure.
21: That's right. A cool name.
20: That is a cool name.
18: Very good at his job.
21: Chris Economaki. Kostaki Economopoulos. Yeah, you add a little more to it.
20: Yeah, you keep going.
21: Now, when you were first starting in comedy, were you encouraged to perhaps maybe shorten that?
20: I've been encouraged to shorten that my whole life, yes.
21: But
20: I refuse.
21: No.
20: This actually is short. My legal name is Konstantinos Christos Vasilis Economopoulos.
22: There you go.
20: So,
18: is that all on your driver's license?
20: Yes.
18: And what about your passport? Wow.
20: Not all of it.
17: How do you feel about Carl Evans? How about that?
23: It's got a nice ring to it, Carl.
22: How do you feel about Al Jackson?
17: Yeah. How about that?
22: Oh, hey.
21: There we go.
20: Segue.
22: Is Al there Thursday at 9 a.m.?
18: Oh, I don't know. Is he?
21: I didn't get the signal.
22: No, you didn't, did you?
18: Yeah, you did.
22: He was only losing his mind.
21: Oh, sorry. I was over here doing something else. Hey, Al, how are you?
24: Man, I'm good, and I'm glad we got some football people in the house. Obviously, we know that football fans had our second Christmas yesterday with the season kicking off, and okay, here's what happened. My girl, who's super serious about sports, is in a survivor pool, and she was like, who should I pick this week? And I'm wondering, am I a bad fan? And be honest with your opinion. Because I was like, do you want to go the easy route and say Jacksonville over my Cleveland Browns? And then she made me feel bad because she was like, I don't want to root against the Browns. And I'm like, I'm not, but I would like you to do well in the pool. And I don't think our team is, I don't even know if they've got their flights yet. So I don't think that we're going to win that game. I do not. And so I don't know. Am I a bad fan?
20: That's a good question. To me, it's more of a strategic question of, do you pick the most obvious choice in a survivor pool, right? Because if it goes south, you want to be on one of the other games.
17: I think you're a worse fan if you participate in fantasy football.
20: Oh, old-fashioned.
25: Well, Washington lost, but by gosh, Dak Prescott scored some points for me. That's ridiculous.
21: Yeah.
17: Absolutely stupid.
21: When this started, Peyton Manning was on the show, and he said it used to be, with the people come up going, hey, man, great game, and now they'd go, hey, you won the game, but you didn't get enough for my fantasy team.
20: Yep.
21: Hey, cut it out.
20: Right.
21: That's a different world out there now with gambling everywhere. Al, are you going to be placing any actual wagers in the future at all?
24: I've done it recently. Yes, absolutely I will be. It does spice things up, and I do love it. There's nothing... it's weird. It's a certain kind of action that for some people it gets out of control. But I do like having fun, and I like placing wagers on obscure players, and just seeing that. I don't know. Yeah, show me a third wide receiver I don't love.
21: I think that's the thing. You're adding a certain element of fun to it. It certainly makes sense. Kostaki is our official NFL correspondent, and you are by birth. An Atlanta Falcons fan, is that correct?
20: Yeah, because it's not by choice.
21: Do they have the record for the most starting quarterbacks to open up a season?
0: No.
24: That would be Cleveland.
20: Yeah, that's going to be the Browns.
1: Those are Browns.
21: Yeah. Yeah. Oh, well.
20: What's worse, being a lifelong Browns fan or lifelong Falcons fan?
24: That's not even close. You guys won the Super Bowl in 98.
20: You
1: must have got up early. and left the game.
24: Did you go in 98? That was Jamal Anderson.
20: Lost to John Elway.
1: Yeah.
24: Yeah. So, I mean, well, you guys went. You
20: went.
24: Didn't win.
20: We went.
24: But, like, we went 0-16. So, what are you even talking about right now?
20: Okay.
24: 1-15 the season after that. But, all right, so that was
20: But when we were
24: years.
20: Little boys, your team was good, right?
24: Yeah, we were good with Kozar in the mid-80s.
20: Yeah, the cardiac and then kid.
24: It's been really bad the whole time. And it just makes you – it's so weird when I hear fans talking about, well, we don't know if we're going to make the playoffs. And I'm like, that has never crossed my mind as a Browns fan. Like, never once has it been like, are we going to make the playoffs this year? I haven't – I swear on my father's life, I have not thought about that this season. I'm just like, I can't wait to see the other teams.
1: Well, now, it's like
20: That's right. That's why you play fantasy.
1: The Browns, the Jaguars, the Texans, and the Lions have never even been to the Super Bowl.
24: Texans might do it this year.
1: Only
24: that
1: 14.
24: Defense, bro.
1: Yeah, that defense, world class.
21: Now, Al, the way this show works, you're supposed to help me with my language. Do we have a word that I have to learn or a phrase?
24: Yeah, Tom, we've talked about a lot of things. I wanted to – there's some words that I know that – are kind of niche and you're probably not going to hear, but there's some words that you're probably going to hear in public, and I want you to be prepared, Tom.
21: Okay.
24: So, Tom, when would you use the word pulling? P-U-L-L-I-N-G. Pulling.
18: Pulling.
1: Skeet shooting, Tom.
25: Pull.
21: Is in a pulling out of a situation, you mean?
1: Oh. Wow. I didn't think you knew about that, man.
18: You did.
1: What do you got? 38 kids over there? What's going
21: on? Give me some context here. Is it
24: You'd be saying it in a braggadocious way.
22: Pulling in tail?
18: That's what I was thinking, exactly. Yeah. Pulling in tail.
1: He's pulling
18: tail.
24: Yeah.
18: You know what that means?
24: Yeah.
21: I'm assuming this is some bar hound that is.
1: I've never heard.
20: That's what we've got this backwards. You need to start coming up with words and phrases. Let's all make a conscious effort to work bar hound into our conversation today.
21: That's
24: the best word that's ever been said on the show.
20: Old bar hound, you.
21: Some bar hound who will be pulling the poon during his visit with his fellow alcoholics, taking them home and bedding them and passing.
22: Okay, stop him.
1: So, how can you make casual sex not fun? I didn't think it was possible.
18: Oh,
1: alcoholic pulling.
21: Am I on the right track?
24: Yeah, you didn't have to say any of that, though.
21: So, yeah.
24: You could just say, hey, man, I'm really pulling tonight, man.
1: Right.
21: Oh, I mean, so you're doing very well in any particular endeavor?
22: No, sex.
21: Oh, it's just sex.
24: Yes.
21: So you couldn't be on a Sunday evening going, "Oh man, I had a great day," with reference to one's gaming, and say, "I was really pulling today."
22: No, you couldn't.
24: Absolutely not. Under no circumstances.
21: Well, I think I can expand the meaning.
18: And you
21: didn't
18: spend the weekend pulling weeds either.
21: Okay. All right. Okay. All right. Well, let's give me one more, Al. What do you got?
24: All right, Tom. Let's keep it because we were talking about sports. When would I use the word elbow? Catching a lot of elbows.
1: Could you also say throwing bows? Would that be all right?
18: I like that.
24: It's kind of a trick because instead of the bows, focus on the other part of the word.
1: Oh. Okay.
22: You're taking a lot of insults. People are really giving you a hard time.
24: Replace the word insults, but you're taking a lot of some things.
21: Grief. Wow, I don't know. People are getting
24: L's.
21: In your way.
1: Taking a lot of L's.
18: Talking L's.
1: Oh,
24: yeah.
1: Losses, right? No? What?
24: Yeah, so like I'll just be like, I think the Browns are going to take 11, 12 elbows this year.
18: Oh,
1: I see.
24: Yeah.
1: You know, they're not the biggest number on the board this
20: weekend. I'll take the over.
21: What is the biggest number on the board?
1: Browns are getting 8, and the Cardinals are getting 10 in San Diego.
24: Oh, I don't know about that.
1: Or in Los Angeles, said Grandpa. The San Diego Chargers, by God.
24: I would like the Chargers and the points. Come on, is Jacoby starting?
1: Yeah,
24: I'm down with Jacoby. He's like the working man's quarterback. I like That's him. Right. He seems like he goes to a second job after the
1: Why
24: game.
1: Not? He's got to wrap it up. He's third trick now at the factory. Yeah.
21: Like back in the day when Lou Groza would be delivering meat for the Cleveland Browns.
24: The best era of football. I forgot, wasn't it Joe Theismann that said he came into the locker room during, I think it was Super Bowl 87, and he said the whole offensive line was just sitting on the bench smoking cigs. Like, what a crazy time. Yeah, those were just cool athletes.
21: and that's when the Browns ruled way back then. You had Gary Collins, the great Jim Brown, Dr. Frank Ryan, Paul Warfield. Those were the days, the good old days for the Browns. Ah, yes. And they're over now. Are you working this weekend, Al?
24: I am. I'm at the Springfield Comedy Club with my homie Hannibal Burris. We're there Friday and Saturday night in Springfield, Missouri. And then Saturday we will be at Ozarks Music Hall in Arkansas. Cool. So what up with that? Fayetteville.
21: All right. Well, give our best to Hannibal, will you? We haven't seen him for a while.
24: I will. Shout out to them Razorbacks. Yeah, let's do it.
21: Okay. Thanks, Al.
18: Bye, Al. Always right, love a pleasure, hon.
21: Al y'all. Jackson. Let's go around the horn here. Speaking of that sort of thing, Kostaki Economopoulos on the road. He'll be in Columbus, Indiana tonight at the Forge. And then tomorrow it's Mahomet, Illinois. Am I pronouncing it? I think so, yeah. Mahomet, as in Ali. At Yellow & Company, and then Saturday, Vincennes at Blossom Hill. And then Willie G. and Jeff Oskey are going to be at the Wit Theater in Indy, coming up Saturday night only.
20: Nice.
21: Right now, we are turning our attention to what's coming up in the world of automobiles with Christy Lee.
18: Have you heard of Hyundai Hope on Wheels? 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
21: Thank you very much, Hyundai. Now, I got a couple things I wanted to mention that we have coming up in the world of action and news and excitement. What do you think?
22: I like it.
18: I like how you're selling it.
22: Yeah.
21: Action, news, and excitement with Willie G. See what's the latest with Willie and with Kostaki Economopoulos, who's sitting right here with us. We're looking forward to a great season, Kostaki. But coming up, we have a story about the latest in erectile dysfunction treatments.
22: Oh, good. That'll be interesting. That will be an interesting...
0: For our listeners.
22: For those poor, poor men out there. I haven't had a boner in years.
21: That'd be a good country song. Maybe that should be our new phrase. Instead of that'd be a great sex move. That'd be a good country song. These are the O'Reilly Auto Parts Studios. 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
2: Good morning, I'm Jim Irizarry. Indiana State Police is seeking nearly $30 million in federal funding for surveillance technology, vehicles, and investigative tools that would bolster the agency's work with federal immigration authorities. Hoosier law enforcement officials applied in July for funding through the U.S. Department of Justice's fiscal year 2026 Bridging Immigration-Related Deficits Experienced Nationwide program. Congress created the $3 billion program through President Donald Trump's One Big Beautiful Bill Act. The application remained pending as of September 8th. The Benton Harbor City Commission has unanimously voted not to fluoridate the city's water. Commissioners voted Tuesday after EGLE asked the city to decide whether it wants to resume fluoridation, which stopped during the city's lead waterline crisis. The decision is entirely up to local governments in Michigan. A juvenile driver was detained after a crash into a building caused a natural gas leak and forced an apartment complex to evacuate early yesterday morning. The incident began after South Bend police attempted a traffic stop near Soren Street and Hickory Road and ended near the Pin Oak Manor apartments in Mishawaka. Residents at Pin Oak Manor were temporarily evacuated due to the gas leak. Roads in the area were also closed temporarily. Sam Darnold left the game injured. The offense was stagnant, and sloppy mistakes put Seattle in a hole through three quarters. Then the dark side defense took over. Drew Locke made a few big plays, and the Seahawks capped the Super Bowl banner-raising night with another win against the New England Patriots. Locke led two late scoring drives, and the Seahawks intercepted Drake May three times in the fourth quarter to overcome an early injury to Darnold and beat the Patriots 13-10 last night. Week one in the NFL continues tonight with the league's first ever game in Australia between the San Francisco 49ers and Los Angeles Rams.
0: WIRX weather.
3: Partly to mostly cloudy skies today. There's a slight chance of rain mainly south. High temperatures today only at 78. I'm Chief Meteorologist Carrie Pujol.
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2: Welcome back to the Bob and Tom Show with the O'Reilly Auto Parts Studios. There's Christy Lee at the news desk.
18: Hello.
2: There's Pat Godwin.
7: Hey, chick.
2: There's Willie Griswold.
8: Good morning.
2: There's Kostaki Economopoulos.
20: Yeah.
2: There's Josh Arnold.
7: Hi.
2: Ace Cosby.
9: Hello.
2: I'm Chick. Hello, Tom.
7: Oops. Yeah. There we go.
2: There we go.
7: Willie, what do you got? Willie, are you working with a Cherry Coke Zero?
8: Oh, yeah.
7: How is it?
8: Cherry Coke Zero is incredible.
7: Oh, I need to try it.
8: Top tier diet soda.
7: Because I'm a big fan of the zeros.
8: You're a Diet Dr. Pepper guy, are you not?
7: I do think that's a fine diet soda, but I'm zero, man.
18: Coke
7: that's,
18: Zero,
7: that's the way
18: man,
7: to go
18: is
7: now.
18: The best.
8: Cherry Coke Incredible. Zero.
2: Hmm.
18: Huh.
7: So Cherry Coke Zero.
18: Hmm.
2: All right.
21: Sounds fascinating.
2: Oh, son of a gun.
18: You would never try it in your
2: So it's like
18: day.
2: A Coke, but cherry flavor, but
18: you had
2: no calories.
18: Soda, Tom.
7: I'll probably do it.
21: This is what a gentleman drinks. Iced tea.
18: Oh, really?
21: Yes.
18: Is that what a gentleman drinks?
21: Yes. I don't have a frilly soda.
7: Four equals in there.
18: Yeah, an iced tea full of aspartame.
21: That's right. That's what makes me a man.
2: Yeah, you know, these nuts aren't going to shrink themselves. Damn, you're having too many kids anyway. We all know it.
21: I don't think, have the fellas heard the outburst that I had on the radio recently?
8: What'd you do?
7: Oh, Willie will like it.
21: This was, we were
7: Prepare
21: discussing.
7: To be mortified.
21: We were discussing how to get people to, in a moment of heated discussion.
7: Let's say Christy were really mouthing off.
18: Let's say that I said something to your dad that he didn't really like, and I got a little bit heated because you drive me nuts.
7: Calm down, bitch.
2: Wait, what do you think of that, Willie?
20: That's a recording of you, Tom?
18: Yes.
7: Oh, yeah.
8: I think
7: there's
8: an unfortunate affectation that I'm not going to pay too much attention to.
7: That was on a voicemail he left his daughter Alec Baldwin style. Well, I remember when that was the worst thing Alec Baldwin did.
18: Yeah.
7: The good old days.
2: Yeah. You can say that about a lot of stuff. Yeah.
21: So, Kostaki.
20: Yep.
21: Did you hear, Willie, I don't know if you heard this. We were talking about it earlier today. There was this on the news last night. I'm not kidding. There was a thing about AI and some.
7: I've got the story if you want. Just
21: you
7: real
21: do?
7: Quick
21: okay.
7: headline.
21: Okay, go ahead. Yeah.
7: Yeah, the quick headline is. Fairly alarmist, but
18: yeah.
7: Anthropic, the AI company,
20: yep. mm-hmm.
7: An Anthropic researcher says AI has more than 10% chance of killing all humans.
20: Yeah, that's right.
18: By 2030.
20: Yeah. 2030.
18: Like around the corner. Yeah.
7: Within a decade, it says, yeah.
20: Wow. They just threw that in almost willy-nilly at the end. Like, oh, by the way.
21: It was on the news. It was on the legitimate news last night.
20: It's
7: only 10%.
20: Yeah. We had a big fight about AI in Los Angeles, which seems like a weird place for that, a place with artificial breasts and artificial
7: Yeah. One could argue even artificial intelligence.
20: Yes, right. No, we draw the line at intelligence. Artificial eyelashes, fine. Artificial foreheads, all good.
21: Oh, yeah.
20: By the way, are we still? I think it's funny that we're still hanging in there with the checking the box that says I am not a robot.
18: Oh yeah.
20: Do we think a robot can't do that?
18: Yeah.
2: I ran into one that I hadn't seen before. It was a press here to prove you're not a robot, and you had to press on space, and it goes up like a gas gauge until it gets full, and then. Okay, you're not a robot.
21: What?
2: Maybe
7: it wanted to sense like a heartbeat?
18: Or heat or something?
2: You press on it and it...
18: I'll be darned.
7: And that's so funny.
2: You press on it with your mouse. You don't press on it with your
7: fingers. Yeah, Kostaki, we can have a robot run...
20: Right.
7: Yeah. Faster than any human being, but we haven't figured out one that can solve a CAPTCHA.
20: Yeah, that's right. He doesn't know if there's a bicycle in his face.
18: Yes.
21: And those are getting harder and harder.
7: I know. Sometimes it's like...
21: Is that like the kickstand sticking?
7: Does the wheel
18: crosswalk?
7: Yes. Right.
2: Is that bike in the picture? I know it's there.
7: And Pat, how much of a crosswalk does...
21: How much do you want from me?
18: Yeah.
21: But lately it's just just check the box.
18: Right.
20: Yeah.
21: Which, that seems really dumb.
20: I mean, you know, a robot can write an opera in 1 second. It can drive a car. Pretty sure it could check the box.
21: Oh,
20: that's our defense against Skynet, the uncheckable box.
18: Good point.
20: We need a better measure if we're a robot. Here's one. If you call customer service and you say representative 12 times, if you have the same tone of voice on the 12th time as the first time, you're a robot. That's not possible for a human to pull off.
21: I was. I had a call yesterday. It was from the doctor that I go to. It was about a test result, and I thought I was getting a robot.
20: Oh,
21: I thought it was. I thought, okay, this is one of those tricky. But then I realized this guy is a human. And then I thought I should maybe call back. He'd be really good to do voices on the air. Because he had this.
1: You're insane. Do you know?
21: He
1: that?
21: Had this really cool robot voice. I really enjoyed it.
1: He had a really cool robot voice, Josh.
21: So Russell, if you're listening, I may have a gig for you.
3: Can you do sports?
4: Can you sing a song?
18: How about news?
21: Now yeah. you were saying that you had been to Alaska. What were you doing? Is there a bunch of comedy clubs up there?
20: No, it's cruise ships. I did 4 weeks of ships in Alaska this summer.
9: Nice.
20: It was really great.
1: That's everyone says that's the best cruise.
18: Yeah, I got to do that one.
21: Pat, you said that's fun. The best one, right?
4: Alaska's great. Yeah.
20: So yeah, it's awesome.
21: Where do you leave from?
20: Seattle. It's out of Seattle, back to Seattle, and then like five stops up the coast. So it depends what ship and what.
18: How big was your ship?
20: It's huge.
18: Is it?
20: You can't get your head around it. It's 4,500 passengers.
18: Nope, I'm out.
20: Whoa. Oh. And 1,700 crew. It's over 6,000 people.
1: Okay, that is, when I was growing up, that was the population of London, Ohio.
18: Yeah, 6,000. I believe
1: 6,000 people.
20: Yeah.
21: So how big is the theater?
20: The theater is like 800, 900. And the comedy club is like a couple hundred. And then you do several shows. And there's a little bit of self-selection, which is nice. That's, at least people are coming on purpose to see the comedy show.
18: Yeah.
20: The other thing that changed on ships over the years, in the old days when I first started doing ships, they didn't care if you were funny. They just didn't want a letter from an old lady, you know, and people were very uptight about the comedy. But now, even the old guys on the ship grew up with Carlin and Pryor. So we are a stand-up generation, and the situation's much better. You want some Alaska fun facts?
9: Yes, please.
20: Yeah. All right. Alaska is big. On surface area-wise, you can put Montana, Texas, and California inside of Alaska.
18: Wow.
20: If you cut Alaska into half, those would be the two biggest states, and Texas would be third.
9: Hmm. Wow.
20: How about that?
21: Wow.
20: Alaska has more coastline than all the rest of America combined, and it was purchased by the Americans from the Russians for $7.2 million. The current price of one single-family home in Los Angeles. We got a good deal. I figured out how we got such a good deal on it. They never played Monopoly.
18: Yeah.
20: So they didn't know that you should never sell property, ever, never. It's finite.
18: Yeah.
20: But we were capitalist children, and we had Park Place in Boardwalk. And we knew.
18: Yes.
20: Get yourself a deal. Alaska's great. It's they asked there's a park ranger there, and they asked him why it's so hard to build a good bear-proof trash can. And he said, you'd be surprised how small the gap is between the smartest bear and the dumbest person. Which, what a great line.
9: That's great.
18: That is great.
20: And this could save your life. Listen to this. Brown bear, play dead. Black bear, fight back. Chicago bear, change channel.
9: That is Bravo. A lifesaver.
21: Very nice. Thank you very much.
4: Very nice.
21: Those are great. Kostaki Economopoulos is our guest. Does the comedy club on the boat have a name?
20: Yeah, it's called The Social. It's kind of it's the spot. It's an interesting challenge for a comic because you got to do 40 minutes clean. You got to do a different 40-minute set that's adult. You got to do some time in the theater that's different than those shows.
9: I did so poorly on a cruise ship once, they changed the name of the comedy club to Iceberg.
20: That's a bad set, Josh. Did you go?
10: You think on a cruise ship they would avoid a name like Iceberg?
4: No. Called my club the Titanic, man.
9: Yeah. They renamed it Not Enough Lifeboats.
21: Well, we'll switch gears. We promised Christy there's a new thing in the world of. I like the way they've named it ED.
18: Some men are reportedly ditching Viagra and other pharmaceutical ED treatments in favor of shock treatment. Literally zaps of electricity applied to the male member.
20: Whoa. I'm out.
9: I don't know that this works.
18: According to Men's Health, Shockwave therapy is on the rise for men looking for alternative ways to treat erectile dysfunction.
9: If this actually worked, wouldn't Frankenstein be walking around with a heart?
4: Maybe he did.
18: A urologist with UCLA Health, Dr. Rajiv, whatever, explained that the treatment...
20: hey, as an ethnic name haver, hang in there.
18: Yadavan, Dr. Rajiv, whatever. The treatment involves delivering low-intensity sound waves to the penis.
20: Well, I hope so.
18: With a handheld wand with the aim of causing micro-trauma. 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
1: Good morning, I'm Jim Irizarry. NIPSCO is now working under deadlines to come up with evidence to support its claim that it was not negligent leading up to and during the power outage crisis in Northwest Indiana. The chairman for the Indiana Utility Regulatory Commission says the investigation into the 2-week outage after last month's severe weather will move forward and will determine if NIPSCO's actions or inactions before the storm contributed to the length and severity of the outage. More details are out as the St. Joseph County Election Board is being accused of leaving 4 Democratic candidates off November's ballot. Earlier this year, the GOP successfully challenged the candidacy of 5 Democratic candidates, saying their paperwork was not filed properly. This lawsuit now claims the Democratic Party reappointed 4 of the original candidates before a deadline, but those candidates were not put on the ballot. A judge will decide whether those 4 new candidates were reappointed in time. Christian Yelich hit a 3-run homer as the Milwaukee Brewers completed a sweep of rival Chicago, holding on for an 8-6 win Wednesday to extend their NL Central lead to 10 games over the Cubs. Rookie Esmerlin Valdez hit a solo shot. Rookie Connor Griffin singled in 2 runs in Pittsburgh's 3-run 7th inning. The Pirates held on to beat the White Sox 4-2. AL Central leading Chicago maintains a 2-game lead over Cleveland, which lost at Baltimore. Colt Keith homered, and the Detroit Tigers ended a 7-series losing streak with a 7-2 win over the Minnesota Twins. The South Bend Cubs look to stay alive in their Midwest League Division Series against Quad Cities with Game 2 tonight. The Cubs lost Game 1 of the best-of-3 series on Tuesday night, 8-3. 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
3: Partly to mostly cloudy skies today. A slight chance of a shower this afternoon, mainly south, is possible, but high temperatures near 78. Partly cloudy and cool tonight. We drop down to 53, and tomorrow sunny with a high of 80. I'm Chief Meteorologist Carrie Pujol.
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12: Hello, Chick.
2: There's Willie Griswold.
16: Hey, good morning.
2: Hey, there's Kostaki Economopoulos.
24: Morning.
2: Morning. There's Josh Arnold.
25: Hi.
2: Ace Cosby's here.
26: Hello.
2: Hello, Tom. How are you?
27: I'm doing fine. Hey, good. Pat.
28: Yes, sir.
27: How many songs you play today?
12: None.
28: Oh, my God, 13 before you got here?
12: None.
28: You were late. I don't know why you were late all time. All week long you've been late.
27: We got to get a song out of Pat.
28: Oh, we got a lot of guests. Come on.
27: Okay, well, before we do, with us in the studio, he's officially our NFL correspondent, longtime friend of the show, very, very fine stand-up comedian. He is Kostaki Economopoulos, father of two, fine poker player.
24: Oh, yeah. I played some cards last night watching the first NFL game.
12: How'd you do?
24: I did well. I flopped a big pair to honor Dolly Parton.
2: Kostaki.
27: I didn't know I was setting up a joke.
2: Kostaki, you're playing poker while you're watching the NFL game?
24: Yes.
2: Get in the program.
24: Come on. Two of my favorite things.
2: Seriously. Come on.
12: Are you drinking beer at the same time?
24: I did not drink beer in this case, but that is also a good guess.
27: Wow.
28: Wow.
24: I am very boyish in my taste.
27: And we mentioned this, you're an Atlanta Falcon fan.
24: Yeah, it's not going well.
27: And Willie, you're a big Colts fan. Do you want to weigh in at all on the Colts this year?
29: I don't know. Yeah, last year was awesome. Remember, like 8-1. I kept saying, "Oh, we're never going to die. We're never going to die." And then we died. Well, I died.
24: Yeah,
29: it was tough. But yeah, I think we'll get a few wins. Jonathan Taylor's the best. Quentin Nelson's the best. Daniel Jones, if he's healthy, I think it should be great. But I'm not trying to. It's not fun for me to talk about football. It's not fun for me to like come in here and be like, "Yeah, I'm really reserved this season."
24: Yeah,
29: I'm just hoping for the best. It's exciting though.
27: I'm hoping Daniel Jones does well, so maybe we can do a parody version of that song, Me and Mrs. Jones, one of my favorites. You ever hear that song, Kostaki?
12: God.
29: Indiana Jones is right there, man.
12: I know.
29: You don't
12: Indiana
29: even have to
12: Jones.
29: Go. Like, don't even go to weird.
12: Yeah.
25: Being quiet is also a choice.
2: Listening to others offer their thoughts. Right. That's also a choice.
12: Yeah, nobody wants to hear that song again.
27: That's a great song.
12: Oh, my God, please. So, Kostaki, what else is going on here?
27: Well, are you familiar with it, Kostaki?
12: Ram it down your throat.
29: He's familiar with it. He loves it. It's his favorite song.
27: Here it goes.
28: Oh, man.
27: Mrs. Jones. Now, notice how he lisps in that?
24: Nope.
28: Just say yes.
2: Every time I hear it, it gets more clear it's Mrs. Every time
27: me,
2: I hear
27: me
2: it.
27: Me and Mrs. Jones? Me and Daniel Jones, you see, what we would do.
2: That's what we would do.
12: See, Pat,
25: not counting crows.
2: No.
25: Which is 25 years later.
2: Old enough.
25: Still old.
2: Yeah.
28: But very old.
25: Yeah. More popular. Mm-hmm. There's no way that song was not... More popular than Me and Mrs. Jones.
2: Yeah. But sure, there were far fewer.
12: Do you know
2: fewer.
12: The Mr. Jones song
28: Mr.
12: that he's talking
28: Jones
12: about?
28: And me.
27: Of course I do.
24: Yeah, that's catchy.
12: All
24: that's
12: right.
24: What I thought.
2: Oh,
24: of
2: that's a great song. Yeah.
24: Yeah.
2: That
24: is a
27: That's their best song.
28: Oh, Round Here's pretty good.
12: Round Here's really good.
2: Yeah. I like Anna Begins. That's a
24: Rain,
2: good
24: one. Rain King.
25: Long December.
2: Rain King's good.
12: There's a lot of good ones.
24: Love. Rain King's
29: the right on the Shrek soundtrack stands out.
28: Oh, yeah.
2: Stands out.
27: Now, Kostaki.
2: I'm a believer.
27: I overheard you guys in the hallway. I did not. You were talking about that movie where the guy is doing the free climbing. What's the story on that?
24: Oh, well, all right, here's the thing. When a free climber falls off a cliff, there's this sort of romanticism about it. Like, well, he died doing what he loved. Mm-hmm. You know, we do the same thing with race car drivers and stuntmen. I've been thinking, a lot of us die doing what we love, right? Mitch Hedberg loved heroin. And he got to die doing what he loved.
12: Good point.
24: Right? John Belushi loved cocaine.
29: Yeah.
24: Died doing what he loved.
27: Wow.
24: Abraham Lincoln loved the theater. He loved it. Yeah. JFK loved parades.
29: It's like his favorite thing.
24: Yes.
27: Yeah, he liked the ragtop.
24: His son loved flying single engine planes. These guys all died doing what they loved.
29: Lucky guys.
24: Sonny Bono, downhill skiing, right?
12: Yeah.
24: Kobe Bryant, love flying private. The Menendez parents love giving their boys a hard time. And they got to die doing what they loved. Steve Irwin, the crocodile hunter. Sure. If anyone was destined to die doing what he loved, you got to think crocodile hunter. No, he died in a freak accident with a stingray. The crocodiles must have been like, you have got to be kidding me. The other one like that was Evel Knievel. Evel Knievel died as an old man from a pulmonary disease. What a disappointment. He should have been stuff on a rock in the Snake River Canyon.
12: Well, that was a disappointment for all of us.
24: Yes. David Carradine. He loved autoerotic asphyxiation, and he got to die doing what he loved. Right? All right, there's a wrinkle on this one. I did the research. When they found David Carradine hanging in a hotel room in Thailand, the local police declared a suicide. The family hired an independent medical examiner who determined it was not a suicide, but an accidental death during an erotic act.
12: Mm-hmm.
24: Is that money well spent by the family?
25: No, they're way better off.
28: Lose the money, save the prize.
24: Yes. Can't you let sleeping dogs lie on the suicide? And Edna, great news. David did not kill himself. Oh, that's nice. So what happened? I gotta go. A lot of us die doing what we love. The Toronto lawyer who loved throwing himself against the floor-to-ceiling glass windows to prove to his guests that it was unbreakable.
25: Yes.
24: One time he did that. They didn't break, but they did pop out of the frame, and he fell 24 stories. So he got to die doing what he loved, being technically correct.
25: Right. On the way down, I told you.
24: They did not break.
27: Thank you very much, Kostaki. Willie, you're to come back tomorrow. We'll look forward to seeing you tomorrow. And we have a bunch of cool stuff.
25: Kostaki, you're uninvited.
27: Waiting in the wings. Kostaki will be on his way to Mahomet, Illinois for his show tomorrow evening at Yellow and Company. Thanks very much for stopping by. These are the O'Reilly Auto Parts Studios. 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

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Solve it.

0: Well, that's it. The WIRX Screaming Yellow Summer 2026 is officially in the books. And a huge congratulations to David from Niles, our big winner. David gets to choose from six different prizes.
1: I do have a little bit whittled down, but I need to consult with the wife to make sure I'm making the right choice.
2: What he meant to say was, I got to talk to the boss, and then we're going to have it all figured out. Well, either way, congratulations.
0: David, good luck with that conversation. 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
7: Cloudy skies expected with fog in spots early today with highs around 79. Winds out of the northwest around 5 miles an hour. Tonight, lows dip down to about 54. I'm staff meteorologist Derek Height.
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15: WIRX weather.
16: High temperatures reach up to 79 this afternoon under overcast skies. Winds out of the northwest, 5 to 10 miles an hour. Lows dip down to about 54 tonight, mainly clear skies. I'm staff meteorologist Derek Height.
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0: Most rock stations are boring. That was, this is, blah, blah, blah, blah, blah. Not here. No, this group of misfits are anything but boring. They say, want, and play what they want. Bob and Tom, John Cruise, Rock and Kiki, and Greg Bahero. You may not like them, but we guarantee two things. You won't be bored, and your IQ may not increase. Everything that rocks, including people. This is WIRX.
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2: 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Didn't even believe it at first. Didn't feel like anything really happened, but the desire was completely gone. I went back for a weight loss hypnosis, and I went with my wife, Emily, and I lost 33 pounds. Emily, who lost 31 pounds, brought her friend Mary to the weight loss program, and she lost 23. It just completely changed the way that we eat. Thank you, Alex Goen.
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3: WIRX weather.
4: Mainly cloudy skies expected this afternoon, with daytime highs approaching 79. Winds out of the northwest, 5 to 10 miles an hour. Mainly clear tonight. Lows dip down to about 54. I'm staff meteorologist Derek Height.
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12: Mainly cloudy skies expected this afternoon, with daytime highs approaching 79. Winds out of the northwest, 5 to 10 miles an hour. Mainly clear tonight. Lows dip down to about 54. I'm staff meteorologist Derek Height.
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12: WIRX weather. Mainly cloudy skies expected this afternoon, with daytime highs approaching 79. Winds out of the northwest, 5 to 10 miles an hour. Mainly clear tonight. Lows dip down to about 54. I'm Staff Meteorologist Derek Height.
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0: Another long set of rock is next on WIRX. 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
25: WIRX weather.
26: Mainly cloudy skies expected this afternoon, with daytime highs approaching 79. Winds out of the northwest, 5 to 10 miles an hour. Mainly clear tonight. Lows dip down to about 54. I'm staff meteorologist Derek Hite.
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0: safe ride on cruise control. We're WIRX, and we're more like a race car with no brakes. Bob and Tom, they're the engine. Brock and Kiki, pure high-octane combustible fuel. John Cruz, the driver keeping us barely on the road. And Greg Beharrell, well, he's the rando guy hanging out at the window, waving at strangers.
1: Let's go!
0: Everything that rocks, especially the people. And I think we should put Brock in the trunk. This is WIRX.
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20: Mainly cloudy this afternoon, with daytime highs approaching 79. Winds out of the northwest, 5 to 10 miles an hour. Mainly clear skies tonight. Lows dip down to about 54. I'm staff meteorologist Derek Height.
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0: died and you just said, no. 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

0: Well, that's it. The WIRX Screaming Yellow Summer 2026 is officially in the books. And a huge congratulations to David from Niles, our big winner. David gets to choose from six different prizes.
1: I do have a little bit whittled down, but I need to consult with the wife to make sure I'm making the right choice.
2: What he meant to say was, I got to talk to the boss, and then we're going to have it all figured out. Well, either way, congratulations.
0: David, good luck with that conversation. And a big thanks to McCollum's Restaurant and Bar inside the Grand Hotel in Buchanan for hosting our giveaway party and helping us wrap up another Screaming Yellow Summer in style. And of course, thanks to our awesome sponsors, AIR, Advanced Import Repair, and Friends of Berrien County Animal Services, underwritten by the Mason Jar Cafe. 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
12: WIRX weather.
13: Mainly cloudy this afternoon, with daytime highs approaching 79. Winds out of the northwest, 5 to 10 miles an hour. Mainly clear skies tonight. Lows dip down to about 54. I'm staff meteorologist Derek Height.
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1: Dearest listeners, 'tis Greg Beharrell. 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
13: Mainly cloudy this afternoon with daytime highs approaching 79. Winds out of the northwest, 5 to 10 miles an hour. Mainly clear skies tonight. Lows dip down to about 54. I'm staff meteorologist Derek Height.
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0: 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Everything that rocks.
1: Well, hi there. It's Brock, it's Kiki.
2: Hello.
3: Halo?
2: I don't know.
3: Were you going to say hi and hello and then
2: Halo? Yeah, I was going to say hey and hi. I don't know.
3: What an idiot. Sound ridiculous, Kiki. Happy Thursday. First ride, as we like to call it. I like these short weeks. I think we need to keep that going.
2: Yeah, about 3-4 day work week.
3: Yeah.
2: Perfect.
3: I'm really vibing it. I'm in a much better mood than I normally would be.
2: Oh, I'm not burnt out.
3: No.
2: I'm not even close.
3: So we've all decided. 2 day work week. Is that what we got?
2: As a society.
3: As a society, we're committing to it now. Oh. Well, no, we are excited because we are almost to the weekend and we got a great show lined up for you. So stick around. Coming up, dumb vocabulary. We got Jay the 80s rock guy. We're going to talk nude skydiving, sex dolls.
2: Oh, boy.
3: Very sexual show today. Mm-hmm. Very sexual. I'm wearing my silk shorts, so I'm feeling very. I'm not wearing silk shorts. Not wearing any shorts. It's really weird. Anyway, we got all that and all the best music, so hang out, have a little fun with us. Right around the corner, Stupid Quickies. Very stupid. Very quick. The name says it all. Let's talk months of the year.
2: Okay.
3: Influence who died. A dead influencer.
2: Oh, God.
3: That's a weird... Yeah, sorry. That's kind of a morbid way to word that. And drive-thrus. Sound good?
2: Okay.
3: All right. All that and more coming up. It's Brock and Kiki.

0: Everything that rocks. WIRX. The Plan B Show with Brock and Kiki. It's Stupid Quickies.
1: Well, let's kick it off with this. A online post is going viral where someone says it's kind of dumb that months are different lengths. 365 should be divided into five equal months of 73 days each. February, April, August, October, and December.
2: What?
1: Sure. I do think it is kind of confusing that, you know, February is 28 days, yeah. And then summer 30.
2: Summer 31.
1: Summer 31.
2: Why is that? And obviously there's a reason. But.
1: Well, we changed it. There used to be an older calendar, like the old Greek calendar, that mm-hmm. was different. Someone suggested doing 364 days, and then you could do 12 equal months, and then you'd use New Year's Day as just like a holiday, like a yeah. festival day, and it doesn't count. Someone else said if you do 13 months, you could do them all 28 days, and like they would line up perfectly. They'd all be 4 weeks. I don't know.
2: Yeah, why is it different?
1: It's just, again, it's same thing like daylight savings. We just do it. We just have it because it's there, and it's been there.
2: Yeah.
1: No. I do like the idea of Socktober or Mapril. I don't know. What was that? Joggist might be kind of a hot 73 days, though. This Joggist is killing me. So warm. Hey, what about this? A wealthy influencer died after undergoing penis enlargement surgery in Thailand. Ego Uboriliobo, anyway, 43, was injected with 40 milliliters of hyaluronic acid and lidocaine at an unnamed Thai clinic in March. Obviously, got infected, and he died.
2: My goodness.
1: Yeah. Another reason, not put needles in your penis.
2: Yeah, don't you
1: guys,
2: do that.
1: Look, just you're fine. Just find a lady who loves you for you.
2: Yeah, don't worry about it.
1: Don't try and... not worth it.
2: It's not worth your life.
1: Just tell you what, you could either be alive with a small penis or dead with a gigantic penis. What's better?
2: Big old swollen.
1: Yeah. Dead.
2: But
1: all right, keep needles out of your penises, guys. Lastly, a new analysis looked into more than 1,600 drive-through visits and found that Taco Bell botches the most orders, while Chick-fil-A and McDonald's have the highest order accuracy success rates.
2: Yeah, I believe it.
1: Okay, in Taco Bell's defense, though, most people that are there are either drunk or high, and that makes it hard to order. And also, you're ordering a lot of food.
2: Yeah, you're putting like 20 things in a bag.
1: You know what? Can I admit something?
2: What?
1: Because when I go to Taco Bell and I want everything, I've gone through twice. Because I know they're going to screw up the order.
2: Oh, yeah. You split it up.
1: I've split it up. I've ordered, went through, and then went back through. Because I'm like, look, they're going to screw up the 17 items that I ordered at this Taco Bell drive-thru.
2: Oh, that's funny.
1: So, yeah, in Taco Bell's defense, we're not making it easy on them, right? I used to chupa. All right. That is your Stupid Quickies for a Thursday. We'll be back with more. It's Brock and Kiki.

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15: Mainly cloudy this afternoon with daytime highs approaching 79. Winds out of the northwest, 5 to 10 miles an hour. Mainly clear skies tonight. Lows dip down to about 54. I'm staff meteorologist Derek Height.
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2: Well, Kiki, coming up, another day, another sex doll story. Feel like you can't go a week without talking about sex dolls. 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It's weird, Kiki. You have a weird fascination.
3: No, I have a weird fascination with how we discard the sex dolls.
2: Kiki's always talking about realistic, lifelike sex dolls. 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Well, hey, we got another story coming up. So hang out. It's Brock and Kiki.
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0: 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The Daily Dump. Trends, tech, Hollywood sleaze, and really personal details that are sure to make you feel very uncomfortable. You're welcome. We're WIRX, everything that rocks.
1: Well, if you've listened to our show at all, then you've probably heard the multiple stories of discarded sex dolls being mistaken for real people because they are so lifelike. Well, Kiki, that might be happening more and more. That's right. The sex doll industry is getting very, very sophisticated and very, very big. The global sex doll market was worth an estimated $6.6 billion last year. I'm going to say that again. The global sex doll market, $6.6 billion, and it's expected to more than double to more than $13 billion by 2033.
2: Wow.
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2: Oh.
1: One company lets customers choose personality traits like spiritual, insecure, coworker, even giving gym crush vibes. Another company will reportedly create a custom doll head based on a photo of a real person.
2: No! This is bad.
1: And apparently people aren't just buying them for sex. Companies are marketing them as companions.
2: Companions,
1: that can provide conversation, confidence, and a judgment-free relationship.
2: Honestly, I think that's the bigger thing, is the companionship.
1: Right, because you could just go buy any run-of-the-mill sex doll, sex toy.
2: Yeah, there's got to be more to it than that. And that's why it's become such a big industry.
1: Look,
2: all those lonely perverts
1: as
2: want
1: a
2: companion.
1: As a married man, I have no idea why you would want a sex doll with a personality, all right? I want that thing dead in the eyes and quiet, okay?
2: Oh, I don't
1: need something remembering conversations. I already have that. It's called a wife, okay? And let me tell you, it's not great. It's not great, all right? I want my sex doll surprise-faced and quiet, all right?
2: Jeez.
1: I don't even care if it's cold to the touch. You know who else is cold to the touch? A wife.
2: I'm not surprised.
1: So there you go. I just like those inflatable ones, full of my hot, sad breath.
2: You had to work too hard. Now you don't even have energy to do anything after that.
1: I'm just going to lay here for a bit.
2: Yeah.
1: Let that settle. All right, there you go. $1 billion sex doll industry. We're going to be back with more. It's Brock and Kiki.
0: I'm through with

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1: Hey, hi, this is Tom from the Bob and Tom Show. 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
4: WIRX weather.
5: Daytime highs approaching 79 this afternoon under mainly cloudy skies. Northwest winds 5 to 10 miles an hour. Mainly clear tonight. Lows dip down to about 54. I'm staff meteorologist Derek Height.
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0: 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Everything that rocks.
1: All right, what do we got? Hour number two. Very nice. We got your WTF of the day coming up. Fact and opinion. By the way, WTF of the day, weird. Has to do with naked skydiving, so I am I'm excited to get that out into the world. Does the world need to know about naked skydiving? Probably not, but you know what?
2: It's
1: out there, and we're going to talk about it. We're going to talk about it. Before we move on, though, I did want to talk about something really cool coming up. The 25th annual Ride to Remember. That's right. You can join our very own Berrien County Riders Sunday, September 13th. That's this Sunday, mm-hmm. for a ride honoring our fallen heroes and supporting the American Red Cross local disaster relief. It's a sight to be seen when all the riders take off.
2: Yeah. We've been part of the event many, many times.
1: And just really cool and such a great event. Of course, September 11th is this Friday, and in honor of that and the remembrance, doing the big ride. So again, Ride to Remember, the 25th annual ride this Sunday, September 13th, to benefit American Red Cross local disaster relief. 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
1: 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We'll tell you more about John and his crew, what they can do for you, what they can do for your vehicle. And let's go skydiving. Scary enough already. How about we do it butt-ass naked? There you go. Just flapping in the wind. All right, naked skydiving coming up. It's Brock and Kiki.

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1: 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Well, a group of nudists, i.e. perverts, in Wisconsin called We Bear All hosted its first ever naked skydiving event this last weekend. They organized the jump to help people feel good about their bodies and feel comfortable in their own skin. And to fully embrace that skin, several jumpers jumped out of a perfectly good plane at 14,000 feet with no clothes on at all. Even veteran skydiving teachers with thousands of jumps under their belts, which they didn't have to wear this time because they were naked, took their first time flying in the buff. The group's president, John Jankowski, took the plunge to demonstrate freedom as well as to help others feel strong and build confidence.
2: I get the idea of this, right? I think it's a cool idea. But you start to think about the logistics of wearing the harness and all the equipment without any clothes on. That's got to be a lot of chafing and pulling. That's going to be uncomfortable. Are any of them tandem?
1: That's the point I was going
2: to
1: bring up.
2: Big question. Did some of these teachers have to deal with...
1: Do we have nuts to butts?
2: Are we? Yeah.
1: Yeah. Is the person that you're jumping with the expert, yeah, or are these people that can only jump on their own or can jump on their own?
2: Are people feeling a little vulnerable with their parts out when it's very cold up top?
1: Very cold. 14,000 feet. It's not warm. It's not warm.
2: Warm up
1: nothing
2: there.
1: Of mine's going to be flapping. It doesn't flap anyway when we're down in the hot, humid air. like a windsock.
2: So many questions.
1: And also, you bring up something. We've all seen photos of people skydiving and their faces, right? The skin gets stretched. Now imagine that all over a naked body. The whole thing is to build confidence. Well, no one looks good.
2: Hopefully they didn't take photos or videos. No one asked for the video package.
1: That wrist GoPro really getting all the terrible angles of my naked body just flapping
2: surely
1: in the wind.
2: I think the thing is, being naked and being like in the wind feels really good. You know, maybe you're on a mountain and you're like, woo, you know, but I think this is too far.
1: How about a naked convertible ride? All right.
2: Or a naked convertible ride.
1: There we go. We get wind in our hair.
2: Yeah.
1: And top off. And just, yeah, there you go.
2: Two tops off.
1: Both the tops are off. I'm all about body positivity, okay? I don't think there's anything positive about this.
2: I just think it'd be uncomfortable.
1: Yeah.
2: No one can feel good about that. Can they wear shoes?
1: No shoes. No shoes. Only socks.
2: That landing, real rough.
1: Only socks, which is almost worse than being completely naked. All right, there you go. That is your WTF of the day, brought to you by AIR Advanced Import Repair. We'll be back with more. It's Brock and Kiki.

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14: WIRX weather.
15: Daytime highs approaching 79 this afternoon under mainly cloudy skies. Northwest winds 5 to 10 miles an hour. Mainly clear tonight. Lows dip down to about 54. I'm staff meteorologist Derek Height.
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1: Well, don't go anywhere. We got your fact and opinion on the way. Just a fun little nugget of information for you. A little tasty nugget of knowledge. I got a interesting one about the Bare Naked Ladies.
2: Yeah. I love that band.
1: I do. They're fantastic.
2: Back in the day.
1: A 90s staple. Anyway, yeah. Bare Naked Ladies, fact and opinion coming up. It's Brock and Kiki.

0: that rocks. WIRX. Now for fact and opinion. 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
1: All right, let's do it. Fact and opinion time. I probably should have brought up the Bare Naked Ladies for this and had that as the intro for this, because it would have worked perfectly, but we got to do Mighty Mighty Boss Tones. Anyway, the single 1 Week by Bare Naked Ladies. It's been 1 week since you looked at me. Can you do the Chinese chicken part?
2: Chinese chicken.
1: And you better stop kicking. Perfect. I think that's how most people do it.
2: Yeah.
1: Because we all go, Chinese chicken. We all do that part. We remember that, but then we don't remember anything else. And we all do, it's been 1 week since you looked at me. Anyway, the single 1 Week by Bare Naked Ladies was the number one song on the Billboard charts in 1998 for exactly 1 week. Oh. And it's the only Bare Naked Ladies song that ever hit number one.
2: One
1: it's like they
2: wonder.
1: Knew. It's a one-week, one-hit wonder.
2: Yeah.
1: Yeah. It's been 1 week since you looked at me.
2: It's such a good song. I feel like it should have been longer.
1: 1998, there was a lot of bangers
2: You're
1: in 1998.
2: Right.
1: A lot of stuff to compete with.
2: You're right.
1: It's been 1 week since you looked at
2: me. Chinese chicken.
1: Everyone, it's going to be stuck in your head for the rest of the day. And it doesn't bother me.
2: It's a great song.
1: You're going to be in the middle of doing some chore at home, maybe in a Zoom meeting, driving. Mm-hmm. And all of a sudden, you're just going to go, it's been 1 week. And then, damn it, Brock. You bastard. And that's the only part of the song you sang, and the Chinese chicken part.
2: See if you remember the Chinese chicken rap. Because once I hear the song, I do a lot better with it.
1: You can, if karaoke, it's a good one for, hold on. Yeah. We're going to do 1 week lyrics. Let's see. Where's it at? It's been, once you looked at me. Chickadee China, the Chinese chicken.
2: You had a drumstick and your brain starts sticking.
1: Brain stops ticking.
2: Smiles with them lights on.
1: The dance, La Mansion.
2: La Mansion.
1: I hope the smoking man's in this one. Like Harrison Ford, I'm getting frantic. Like Sting, I'm tantric. Like Snickers, guaranteed to satisfy. It's such a good song.
2: It is.
1: It's been 1 week.
2: Did you look at me?
1: Oh, everyone hates us now. Everyone hates us. All right, Bare Naked Ladies. That's it. That's your fact and opinion. We'll be back with more. Stick around.

0: Here's the thing about most rock stations. They're as exciting as a Tuesday afternoon. Not us. We're the rock station with a personality problem. Bob and Tom, they're like your crazy uncles you can't stop listening to. Rock and Kiki, pure unfiltered chaos. John Cruz? Oh, he's the voice of reason, but not too much reason. And Greg Beharrell? He's Greg, and that's all you need to know. We guarantee two things. You won't be bored, and you'll never know what's coming next. Everything that rocks, including the people who bring it to you. This is WIRX.
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10: Lows dip down to about 54
11: tonight
10: under partly cloudy skies. Northerly winds around 5 miles an hour. Daytime highs approaching 82
11: tomorrow.
10: Mainly clear skies. I'm Staff Meteorologist Derek Hite.

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1: All right, hour number three on the way. We got your dumb vocabulary coming up. And in case you missed it, thumbs up is apparently thumbs down with Gen Z. That's right, the emoji, no love, but we're going to stand up for it. Before we move on, though, if you missed this or you've been on social at all, you've probably seen a viral video going around. Fox Weathers, the Fox Weather Channel, right?
2: Yeah.
1: Mike Seidel.
2: Oh, boy.
1: He was about to go live on air when a powerful wave swept through. And again, this is all on camera. And it nearly knocked him and the camera operator to the ground.
2: So he was outside doing a weather report.
1: Well, he was covering Hurricane Lowell.
2: Oh, I love it when weather people go out in the middle of a storm.
1: Thank you,
2: Keith.
1: It's
2: like, we get it. You can just do it behind the desk. It's fine.
1: Why do we keep sending? It's a hurricane, and we're like, all right, nope, no one's going to believe us unless we send a human out into this dangerous weather.
2: Do you know how many weathermen and women have saved? I mean, maybe it's a blessing, because they have literally, I've seen videos where they have stopped reporting to go save someone who's, like, in a flood.
1: Yeah.
2: Who is trapped on top of their car.
1: But is it, I get that, but at the same time, we're also potentially sacrificing
2: someone.
1: They
2: shouldn't be out there at all. It's like, that's how bad it is, that they're literally like, I'm out here.
1: Yeah.
2: I'm going to go save some people it's crazy.
1: I would believe you if the weatherman was behind the desk and you just had a camera pointed outside.
2: Yeah.
1: We get it. It's severe weather. You don't need to put the person in there while it's really bad out here, guys. Honestly, people should not be out in it. I don't know why I'm out in it, but everyone stay indoors except for me, because you need to see. Let them go inside.
2: The freezing cold, like blizzard ones, are the best.
1: You know,
2: I mean,
1: it's cold.
2: It's like, we know what snow looks like.
1: Yeah.
2: At least when they're out in the middle of a hurricane, it's a little bit more interesting to see all the wind and all the debris flying around their
1: heads. You know what
2: heads.
1: I don't
2: want
1: to see?
2: But snow, you don't need to be out there. We know what snow looks like.
1: I don't want to see someone die on TV because they needed to tell me about Hurricane Lowell.
2: And they got stabbed by a... Yeah. Stop sign.
1: A stop sign flies and chops their head off a la Final Destination.
2: Yeah.
1: All because we had to know how windy it was out there. We get it.
2: Yeah.
1: Anyway, let them stay inside, okay? It's not that crazy.
2: Yeah, just put some cameras, you know, like the beach cams. Like, put some of those around.
1: Invest in
2: that and leave your people inside.
1: Have the camera guy just poke the lens out the door just for a quick shot. We got it.
2: Yeah.
1: Get some B-roll and we're good.
2: You got some trees around there. We can see what's happening.
1: Hey, how'd the weatherman die? It's crazy. All right. We're going to be back with more. It's Brock and Kiki.

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1: Well, if you like dumb stuff and word stuff, good news, everybody. Dumb vocabulary on the way. It's dumb, and it's word stuff. So that's why I say if you like dumb and word stuff, dumb word stuff, dumb word stuff, dumb word stuff. Now it's sounding weird. Anyway, dumb vocabulary on the way. If this is any indication of how dumb it's going to be, I think we're in good hands. Dumb vocabulary. Brock and Kiki, we'll be back.
2: Give me fuel.

0: 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Let's get smart with dumb vocabulary. It's dumb vocabulary with Brock and Kiki.
1: Just when I think you couldn't possibly be any dumber, you go and do something like this.
2: Your dumb vocabulary for today.
3: Did you snort?
2: I did, because it's a funny one. Banana bus.
3: A banana bus.
2: Banana bus.
3: Everyone gets a ride.
2: On the banana bus?
3: Yeah.
2: I think I know what you're alluding to. Someone.
3: One person has a banana in their pants, and everyone gets a ride.
2: Oh, okay. I get, so you're saying the banana.
3: Some fella is going around saying, who wants to get on the banana bus?
2: Switch it around. So it's a bunch of bananas going into one place.
3: Oh, it's a banana bus. It's just a bunch of dudes.
2: So no. Well, yes. So here, I'll give you an example. Maybe it'll explain it better. Okay. Amy was a real banana bus in college.
3: She went through a bunch of dudes.
2: A lot of bananas were on that bus. On her bus.
3: I gotcha.
2: Maybe a couple bananas at a time. Someone, anyone really.
3: Who rode the banana bus a lot?
2: No, they were the bus.
3: Oh, she's the bus.
2: Who's the bus?
3: Okay.
2: Where's the bus?
3: Where did the bananas come from? Are they organic?
2: Bananas are all over the place. They just happen to ride this one particular bus. This bus has taken a lot of bananas.
3: Okay, you don't really ride.
2: This is really throwing you for a loop.
3: I think mine was better.
2: No, yours was not, and I'm a little concerned.
3: Hop on this banana bus, is what he's saying.
2: No. It's that bus.
3: The girl?
2: Or guy. Anybody who's transported a lot of bananas, Kiki.
3: I got you.
2: I don't think you do. I'm a little concerned.
3: I think I got hung up on the ride.
2: Yeah, the part. Yeah. The bananas on the bus go up. All right. My goodness, that is your dumb vocabulary for a Thursday. We'll be back with more. It's Brock and Kiki.

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2: Well, then it was meant to be.
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8: Lows dip down to about 54
9: tonight
8: under partly cloudy skies, northerly winds around 5 miles an hour. Daytime highs approaching 82
9: tomorrow,
8: mainly clear skies. I'm Staff Meteorologist Derek Height.
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2: Well, be careful if you send a thumbs up emoji to someone because they might be offended by it. Especially if they're Gen Z. Thumbs up, what does that mean?
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2: Well, look, we're going to get into it because according to some new polls, thumbs up might be old school and offensive.
3: You're not going to take away my thumbs up.
2: We're going to be back with more. It's Brock and Kiki.
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0: 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Everything that rocks.
1: Well, more like a thumbs down, Kiki. The humble thumbs up emoji has become the latest battleground in the ongoing war between generations. Last year, a Gen Z LinkedIn user declared that younger people have officially canceled the thumbs up emoji, arguing that it comes across as cold, dismissive, or passive aggressive. And now it's back in the news again with another viral post because people still can't seem to agree. A lot of people agreed that a simple thumbs up feels cold compared to a friendly written response. But then Gen X jumped into the comment with plenty of sarcastic thumbs up emojis, saying they have no plans to retire it anytime soon. One person replied with a okay, which might be even more
2: That's
1: controversial.
2: Worse.
1: So since generations react to emojis so differently, maybe it's time we just take a few extra seconds to type out a response.
2: No.
1: But if you're sticking with the thumbs up, consider throwing an eye roll emoji too. That'll take it up a notch.
2: No, I will continue.
1: Thumbs up, bro.
2: To use my thumbs up. No, what I mean, like, back in the day, like, if someone, like, you write out a big, long thing, and then you would type back, like, if we were fighting, I found it offensive.
1: Well, because that was that was a sarcastic thumbs up.
2: Exactly. Yeah. Like, I knew what you were doing. So it depends on the context, because if you're writing out a big, long thing, and someone just replies with a thumbs up, and,
1: right.
2: and you can't also reply with a big, long response.
1: Yeah.
2: Then I know that you're just like, you know.
1: Of course. That's if it's something serious or urgent or in an argument, whatever,
2: right.
1: a thumbs up can come across that way. But if you just send me some information,
2: yeah.
1: what's wrong with a thumbs up?
2: Yeah,
1: it's
2: no,
1: like in Gen Z. Stop. Thumbs up is a good sign. That's, I
2: yeah,
1: mean.
2: Yeah, got it. It means got it.
1: Okay.
2: We're good.
1: What
2: awesome.
1: Do you want me? Do I need to coddle you with this? Thank you for that well-written response. Here is my response that I appreciate what you said. Thumbs up, bro.
2: You know what I'm going to start doing?
1: What?
2: I'm going to type out thumbs up.
1: You know, yeah, there you go. Okay, thumbs up. Is that better?
2: Is that better?
1: Boy, that's a sarcastic response. Passive aggressive. You know what I miss? And maybe you can still do it. Remember how if you held the thumbs up, it would get bigger? So you could do a really big thumbs up emoji?
2: Yeah.
1: Oh, I miss. I would giant thumbs up on that.
2: Giant. Take up the whole
1: screen. If I send you a giant thumbs up, I don't mean it, okay? That is a sarcastic, passive-aggressive thumbs up. I will say, you know what I've started to do? Because you can customize. I do the rock emoji now, the rock hand emoji. I'm like, that maybe adds, it zhuzhes it up a little bit. So,
2: yeah. Makes it cooler.
1: Yeah. Actually, you know, I just respond with eggplant squirt emoji. That's what I do. And that does not go over well at all.
2: Gen Z, you will never take away our emojis.
1: Thumbs up, bro. All right, we're going to be back with more. It's Brock and Kiki.
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10: WIRX weather.
11: Lows dip down to about 54 tonight under partly cloudy skies. Northerly winds around 5 miles an hour. Daytime highs approaching 82. Tomorrow, mainly clear skies. I'm Staff Meteorologist Derek Height.
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1: All right, final hour on the way. We're going to wrap it up with your topic of the day. Plus, Jay the 80s Rock Guy is here to get us some headlines. Excuse me.
2: Sorry.
1: Before we move on, though, if you want a $250 for dinner at Plank's Tavern or a getaway at the Inn at Harbor Shores,
3: yes, please.
1: All you got to do is spend 2 minutes telling Corewell Health in Southwest Michigan how they're doing and be entered in to win the drawing. That's nice.
3: I know.
1: Can I do it? I don't think I can because we work here.
3: I mean, we're patients at Corewell Health.
1: Yeah.
3: I bet you could.
1: I'd love to treat myself to a $250 dinner.
3: I mean, you can go ahead and put in, but if you get pulled, they're going to pull someone else.
1: Yeah, that's true. We pulled Brock. Nope, he's going in the trash.
3: But
1: anyway.
3: Yeah, make your opinion count. And just for, I say 2 minutes. It's more like 30 seconds. It's one question and then just enter your info.
1: Yep.
3: Very simple, and it's located at WIRX.com. Man, $250 for planks? That would be awesome. I'd get one of everything.
1: One of everything. Give me this side of the menu and that side of the
3: menu. It's tough, though. Or a room at Harbor Shores.
1: Which is fancy. God, I love
3: fancy,
1: that place.
3: Right on the river.
1: So nice right there. Beautiful views. Tiki bar
3: Tiki
1: down below.
3: Tiki bar is the best.
1: Anyway, head to our website, take the survey now, and you could win. We're going to be back with more. It's Brock and Kiki.

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0: 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Everything that rocks.
1: All right, we got your topic of the day on the way. Head over to our Facebook page and get it on the conversation there. We're going to be talking things that you don't, or something you don't have in your home that most other people have in theirs. So something you don't have in your house that maybe a majority of people do. I'm excited to see some answers on this one. All right, we're going to be back with more. It's Brock and Kiki.

0: 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WIRX. It's your topic of the day on the Plan B Show with Brock and Kiki.
1: All right, let's do it. Topic of the day. Like I said, you can head over to our Facebook page, get in on the conversation there. What's something you don't have in your home that most other people have in theirs? I mean, I have a joint answer for us if you want to use it.
2: What?
1: And it sounds snooty, but I don't mean it to be that way. A TV in the bedroom.
2: Oh, yeah.
1: We do not have a TV in our bedroom.
2: Yeah.
1: Not saying that we won't ever. It's just we kind of wanted to separate that area.
2: Yeah.
1: And also, I know, knowing me too,
2: or
1: I would
2: the living
1: just
2: room.
1: Or the living room, right? I
2: living
1: mean,
2: room. We have a TV room only.
1: Yeah.
2: Not to say I don't travel the entire house with my tablet.
1: Yeah, that's true. That probably helps.
2: We're not better than you.
1: No. We just find different ways to do it. No, and I think the it's twofold is because I know myself,
2: mm-hmm.
1: and I would just have the TV, and I'd be up all night watching TV.
2: Yeah,
1: I wouldn't shut it off. So,
2: we used to have a TV in the room in our old house, and we did do that. It was nice, though, having like movie nights in bed, but we would stay up way too late.
1: Way too late. Just one more episode.
2: Yeah.
1: One more episode of The Wire. Come on. Let's go to our socials. What's something you don't have in your home that most other people have in theirs? Michael said mortgage or rent. F you, Michael. How about that?
2: Wow.
1: F you, Michael.
2: He is better than us.
1: Son of a bitch. Lucas said fabric softener.
2: No, what do you use? Those dryer balls?
1: Maybe. You know what's liquid fabric softener doesn't make sense to me. I don't understand, right? There's liquid
2: and
1: you put
2: that.
1: It in the, I don't know. Anyway. Erica said dishwasher. Oh, you poor lady.
2: Oh, yeah.
1: I wanted to get my mom one.
2: Yeah.
1: And she's like, no, I just.
2: It's like part of her routine. I think she likes it, which is weird.
1: Look, we have a dishwasher, and I hate loading it. And unloading it. It's the easiest thing, and I hate it.
2: Mm-hmm.
1: I would just use all disposables. All right? I would, if I could. I do most days. It's terrible. What else do we got? Rick said sanity. That's a funny one. Mark said central air. Ooh, I've been there, Mark. Yeah. I will say, having that in the new house is a game changer.
2: Yeah.
1: It really is.
2: But
1: nice.
2: We've been there.
1: Oh, for my entirety of my life up until this house that we're in now, it's always been window units.
2: Yep.
1: Window units. let's see. Ronald said a landline. I guess that's less common, though.
2: Yeah.
1: I mean, back in the day. Yeah, if you didn't have a landline back in the day. Let's see. Brandy said washer and dryer.
2: Is he saying he has a landline?
1: Maybe he read it wrong.
2: Yeah.
1: Yeah.
2: Maybe he means he has a landline.
1: Yeah,
2: most people don't.
1: Yeah.
2: I would say.
1: Brandy said washer and dryer.
2: Oh,
1: goodness. Not missing out on anything. They're always full. They're always running. Just sucking up energy. Amber said microwave. What?
2: What do you cook with?
1: I mean, you oven this thing? Or maybe, I guess, air fryers. Yeah. Yeah.
2: Conventional oven? Convectional? What is it?
1: A pizza oven? Do you only have a pizza oven in your house? let's see. Jenna said Alexa. Interesting.
2: Oh, yeah.
1: If you don't have any smart stuff.
2: Yeah.
1: Like a Google Home, whatever it may be. And Sean said a cat. I mean, a lot of people do have cats. A pet, maybe.
2: A pet. Yeah,
1: pet.
2: We don't currently have a pet. We have chickens.
1: We have chickens, but they're not in the house, though.
2: No, our dogs have passed.
1: All right. Good answers, except for Amber. Microwave. That bothers me. That bothers me. You don't have a microwave in the house. All right. We're going to be back with more. It's Brock and Kiki.
0: 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WIRX.

0: Rock is next on Everything That Rocks. WIRX. Well, that's it. The WIRX Screaming Yellow Summer 2026 is officially in the books. And a huge congratulations to David from Niles, our big winner. David gets to choose from six different prizes.
1: I do have a little bit whittled down, but I need to consult with the wife to make sure I'm making the right choice.
2: What he meant to say was, I got to talk to the boss, and then we're going to have it all figured out. Well, either way, congratulations.
0: David, good luck with that conversation. And a big thanks to McCollum's Restaurant and Bar inside the Grand Hotel in Buchanan for hosting our giveaway party and helping us wrap up another Screaming Yellow Summer in style. 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
17: Lows dip down to about 54
18: tonight
17: under partly cloudy skies. Northerly winds around 5 miles an hour. Daytime highs approaching 82.
18: Tomorrow,
17: mainly clear skies. I'm Staff Meteorologist Derek Height.
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1: Well, excellent news, everybody. Just about quitting time. We're going to wrap things up with what we learned on the show and then get you the hell out of here. But before we get to that, right around the corner, he's back. Tight leather pants, feathery bangs, and breaking news headlines. That's right. Jay, the 80s rock guy, stopping by with this week's top headlines in just a little bit. It's Brock and Kiki.

0: thing that rocks. WIRX, the Plan B Show with Brock and Kiki. It's time for headlines with Jay, the 80s rock guy.
1: Alrighty, it is time for headlines with Jay, the 80s rock guy. Jay, how you doing, man?
2: Fall is here! Let's have a moment of silence for bikini season.
1: You know, Jay, usually I don't agree with you, but with this one, I do. Let's have that moment of silence. Until next summer, bikinis. Anyway, let's take a look at your first headline here. Rick Springfield reveals Jesse's girl was supposed to be Gary's girl.
2: This was supposed to be Gary's song.
1: Couple orders dress, receives 25,000 ecstasy pills instead.
3: We got ecstasy. We got ecstasy.
1: And raccoon travels 16 miles on top of bread truck.

0: safe ride on cruise control. We're WIRX and we're more like a race car with no brakes. Bob and Tom, they're the engine. Brock and Kiki, pure high-octane combustible fuel. John Cruise, the driver keeping us barely on the road. And Greg Beharrell? Well, he's the rando guy hanging out at the window waving at strangers.
1: Let's go!
0: Everything that rocks, especially the people. And I think we should put Brock in the trunk. This is WIRX.
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7: Lows dip down to about 54
8: tonight
7: under mainly clear skies. Northerly winds around 5 miles an hour. Mainly clear skies again tomorrow. Highs level off around 82. I'm staff meteorologist Derek Height.
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3: What did we learn on the show today?
4: All right, let's see. First thing we learned is, look, you're not going to have a real good body image when you're skydiving naked, all right? Everything's just flapping and getting pushed around.
5: Guaranteed chafing as those harnesses.
4: Is the guy that I'm hooked up to naked?
5: Yeah.
4: I'm going to feel weird.
5: What's the tandem like?
4: Sorry about the nakedness, guys. We're about to jump out of this plane. Also, if the chute doesn't open, you don't want to see that. Let's do something else naked instead of skydiving.
5: Don't say that. The chute didn't open.
4: What else did we learn on the show, Kiki? We learned that, I put a bad image in your head?
5: Yeah.
4: Some naked guy just a pancake on the ground? what else did we learn? We learned that, in all fairness to Taco Bell and them getting your orders wrong, you ordered drunk. So it's hard for them to, I think this guy said quesadilla, but I'm not 100% sure. Just throw a bunch of food in the bag. He'll be fine.
5: Yeah.
4: Taco Bell. Love it. And the last thing we learned on the show is, we don't need realistic sex dolls that have conversations and remember things. All right. If I wanted something to talk back to me, I would just have my wife there.
5: Oh, all right? Boy. All right.
4: I want my sex doll surprise faced and quiet.
5: Dead to you.
4: Dead to me. Dead in the eyes. All right. That's what we learned on the show for today. Thank you all so much for hanging out. We appreciate it. Plenty more to come. Get you through the last part of this Thursday. And then, we'll see you back here tomorrow for more of Brock and Kiki on a Friday. Thank goodness. All right. Bye.
5: Bye.

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It's the Greg B. Harrell Show on Everything That Rocks, WIRX, sent from my iPhone. Oh, wait. Was I supposed to read the last part? Or no?

0: WIRX. So, yeah.
1: So you're part of the young generation that will inherit the Earth.
2: Oh, yeah.
1: Yeah. Well, what's the biggest problem facing young people in the future?
2: I think that the biggest problem with today's youth is that they buy all the Coachella tickets and then they resell them on the internet for like $800.
1: Huh. You know, others may have said the environment, housing costs, student debt, low wages.
2: Oh, yeah. Yeah.
1: Yeah, yeah. But anyway, Coachella.
2: Coachella. Yeah. Am I on the radio right now?
1: No, but you've got to be on something.
3: 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Everything that rocks.
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17: Lowest dip down to about 54
18: tonight.
17: Under mainly clear skies,
18: northerly winds
17: around 5 miles an hour. Mainly clear skies again tomorrow. Highs level off around 82. I'm staff meteorologist Derek Height.
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0: It's the Greg B. Harrell Show. Let's ask a weird question here. How many CDs have been sold all time? Wow, what a question. I can tell you, it's a bit of a guesstimate, according to experts. About 200 billion.
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0: 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When they say, the bigger they are, the harder they fall, I like to think they're referring to the seasonal meaning of fall, because I like the idea of ripped people enjoying pumpkin spice in their Uggs, all swolled up and going hard for fall. 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